0: Everyone's bad day is my bad day. But when my banja comes together, there are no bad days.
1: Nothing brings our banjas together like a bad day. 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
1: From the ashes of Idiani Foods rises the women of 10 Tamanga Street who have seen it all. 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
1: This is a paid for political advert.
2: Not long ago, many children in Zambia did not go to school because their parents could not afford it. Today, 2.5 million children are back in the classroom, sitting on desks and being fed nutritious meals under the school feeding program. Markets are now peaceful with no kind of violence. Clinics stand where there were none. There's still much work ahead, jobs to create, futures to secure. And that's why Bali keeps working day after day. Because just as we delivered free education, we will keep delivering. For every child still waiting and every family still rising. Until progress is something every Zambian feels. We've started the change. Now let's finish the job. On the 13th of August, 2026, vote for Hakainde Hichilema as President of the Republic of Zambia. And let us continue to move Zambia forward together.

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0: Fortress, Shekinah and Fortress, the Queens of Breakfast.
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0: The party doesn't stop, especially if it's a Friday. This is Adekunle Gold, Zinoliski, and the song is called Party No Day Stop. You can also be singing that song if you just start playing a Trola Mega Box right now as I'm talking. That way you get to walk away with a 500 kwacha this morning. And that's a courtesy of, once again, a Trola Mega Box. It's quite simple. It's *464*2#. You click on option one, which is Parfum Lusaka. Then you click on option three, which should be the raffle. Then you either decide if you want to buy 7 tickets, which is just a 35 kwacha. Chapwa, not much, you know that you're spending, to walk away with a 500 kwacha, rather to potentially walk away with a 500 kwacha. The choice is within your hands, and that is your phone. So start dialing right now, so that by the time 10 a.m. rolls around, you at least have like a 500 kwacha in your account. Don't you want that? I mean, who doesn't want that? Especially if you know that you've not yet got paid, you know, or rather you've already gotten paid, and your money is gone. Or maybe you did get paid, or rather you've not yet got paid, because there's some I do know get paid on the 5th of every month. So if you're still thinking the 5th is taking too long, my problems are right now, you know, and it's already like 6 a.m. in the morning, but my landlord needs money. He said by 9, I want to see that money in my account. You can start at least take a 500 kwacha to just smooth things over for now, all right? As you're saying, I'm sending more in the afternoon once the money reflects in my bank account, or once my boss gives me at the end of a work day. So if that is you, then at least make your life a little bit better. And that is, once again, all thanks to Trola Mega Box. Now, let's take a different turn, and that's to speak about what's going to take place in the show today this morning, as we have received a notification that next week is when there'll be the burial for Mpezeni the 4th. But also, there's a lot more that was added within that communique that was an address to the rest of us, the nation. So I'm going to touch on that a bit later on within the show. But also, what I'm going to touch on is the fact that you can walk away with some bragging rights thanks to Big Tree Beverages, also thanks to Big Tree Cornflakes, and all of those under the Trade Kings group. So once again, all you have to do is simply just call me up on 0955-997-997 or on 0979-192-485. And you can first start by participating in the Brain Buster for the morning before you then come and join me for the other games that will be taking place, and that's throughout the rest of the show. So I did have the Brain Buster, which was for yesterday, which said, what letters are easily found in every single day of the week? Nobody gave me an answer, at least an answer I was looking for, so I'm bringing it back again. The Brain Buster for today is the same as the one that we had yesterday, which is, what letters are easily found in every single day of the week? If you think you've got it, call me up. That's on 0955-997-997.
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2: Good morning, guys. Wake up, guys. It's morning. Let's wake up. Good morning. Good morning. Good morning.

0: To Skip Marley and Aristar, the song is called Jane. Before that, we did have In a Double Play by Fireboy DML. So the first one was him with the song Timothy, and then DJ Spinel featuring Fireboy DML with Shere. Still coming up, there's a lot more. Do stay tuned for that. And also, it seems like the 28-year-old, and that is, of course, the jar man himself, that is Skip Marley, the grandson of Bob Marley, which is why you're thinking, why does it sound, there's like a little something that sounds familiar. I think it might be the Marley blood speaking through the music. But do you know that actually, you know that moment when the whole house is online, right? And everything feels like it's slowing down. Skip Marley says he's not doing that. So you can actually stream, especially if you want to stream his music, stream FIFA World Cup and so much more. You can do so all thanks to MTN. But before I even get to that, have you seen, or rather, have you ever noticed that when you're trying to watch something that's fun, something that you're trying to enjoy, that something comes in and starts buffering, right? Maybe when it's gotten to like a really good part of the show, suddenly it buffers or it just pauses. Or if you're playing a game, for all of my gamers, and your game starts lagging, maybe sometimes it's not your home. 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That is all thanks once again to MTN. So you can watch all of the Skip Marley songs. In fact, you can game all the gaming stuff you want to do. In fact, you can listen to the entire family, Skip Marley, Bob Marley, everybody in the entire lineage. That's all up to you. You just enjoy with MTN.
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1: UPND calls for increased youth participation in empowerment programs. President Hakainde Hichilema has declared 9th June as a day of national mourning in honor of the late Paramount Chief Mpizeni. In international news, Ramaphosa seeks Ruto's counsel on migration issue. And in sports news, Keith Mwemba calls for end to unprogressive criticism of FARS.
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1: With upfront and reliable news every day, I am Shekinah Sakala. The United Party for National Development, UPND, in Lusaka's Roma constituency has urged young people to take advantage of government empowerment programs and reject political violence ahead of the August elections. Speaking on Power FM's Voice of the People, UPND Roma constituency Vice Youth Chairperson for Politics, Elliot Mokandolo, said many people still wrongly believe they need political connections to access government programs such as Constituency Development Fund, CDF. Mr. Mokandolo said CDF and other empowerment initiatives are national programs open to all citizens regardless of political affiliation. He noted that the misconception stems from past experiences where access to opportunities was perceived to depend partly on party connections. He said youth leaders in Roma constituency are actively engaging young people and providing information on government programs and parliamentary activities to ensure they remain informed and involved.
2: Problem, the perception we come from, we have right now is where we come from the previous government. For you to get anything, you needed to be connected to a party. So people still think for you to access anything, you need to be connected to anyone. One of the main reasons why Zambians said no to the PF was the issues to do with violence. And we as the UPND youths, we want to raise a generation where people will take politics to be different in opinions, not physical violence. Politics should just, we should just differ on opinions. And at the end of it all, the best person with the best ideas should win. It's not about violence. So we as the UPND youths, we are very much against violence. We don't condone any form of violence. The issue of violence in UPND is not condoned in any way.
1: And within a separate development, President Hakainde Hichilema has declared Tuesday, 9th June 2026, as a day of national mourning to be observed from 6 hours to

0: 18 hours in honor of the late Paramount Chief Mbezeni of the Ngoni people of Eastern Province. Paramount Chief Mbezeni died on Saturday, 30th May in Lusaka. During his reign, the late Paramount Chief earned widespread respect for his dedication to safeguarding Ngoni culture and traditions, as well as fostering peace and unity and development within his chiefdom and throughout the nation. Under his leadership, he was instrumental in reinforcing traditional leadership structures and consistently served as a leading advocate on issues impacting local communities and national progress. In another development, President Hichilema yesterday signed a number of transformative bills into law. The head of state has sent it to five bills, among them the Education Amendment Bill 2026, the National Pension Scheme Bill 2026, the Public Service Pension Bill 2026, the Pension Scheme Regulation Amendment Bill 2026, and the Local Authorities Superannuation Bill 2026. Meanwhile, Vice President Dr. Motalena Lumango says the five newly assented parliamentary bills will play a significant role in advancing national development, improving welfare of citizens, and promoting gender equality across Zambia. Speaking at State House, Dr. Nalumango said the enactment of the laws demonstrates government's commitment to addressing the needs of Zambian people through coordinated efforts among various national institutions. She noted that the legislation responds to long-standing calls for increased participation of women in decision-making positions and strengthen the country's commitment to inclusive governance. Dr. Nalumango observed that women are already successfully leading key institutions across the country, reflecting growing progress in gender representation and leadership. Dr. Nalumango further explained that key government programs, including free education, are being embedded within stronger legal frameworks to guarantee their continuity and sustainability beyond policy directives or changes in leadership. She said the move is intended to provide long-term certainty and ensure that critical social programs continue to benefit future generations of Zambians.
1: We can all feel what these laws entail for the people of Zambia, for the development of our nation, for the care that the president has, for the love that the visionary leader has, and indeed the support from the institutions that have been part to the development of these laws. The women folk have cried for a long time for representation in decision making. I think we have all seen what is happening in our country. I can't go on. Women are leading very important institutions in our country. This must be encouraging to the youth, the students, the female students, that you are not learning for nothing. You are not working hard for nothing. Under this presidency, the precedence is set. That is why, by decision, the president said we cannot leave things like free education to just policy and the will of individuals.
0: Some residents of Nakatindi Ward in Livingston have expressed concern over poor sanitation and adequate drainage systems and what they describe as a lack of meaningful infrastructure development in the area. Concerns were raised during a community engagement meeting held by the National Reconciliation Party for Unity and Peace, also known as NRPUP, where residents outlined a number of challenges affecting their daily lives. The residents complained about the absence of functional public toilets at the local market, saying the situation has made it difficult for traders and customers to access proper sanitation facilities. They further lamented the poor drainage system in the ward, noting that wastewater from households often becomes stagnant due to a lack of proper channels. According to the residents, the stagnant water has created a breeding ground for mosquitoes, raising fear of increased cases of malaria and other health-related concerns. The community members also expressed disappointment over what they termed as a lack of visible development projects in the area, stating they have not witnessed any significant infrastructure improvements over the past 5 years.
2: Ine machallenge amene tipita mu market mwapi munakatindi yambiri zakambapo toilet. Tilibam bili mu market but tilibe toilet. Number 2, tilibe shelter. 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Kusebenzerepo. 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Bana basobera mu bimanzi vo vambili badoti number 5 ni maroti kilibe maroti kuna katindi wati.
0: In international news, President Cyril Ramaphosa says that he has sought the counsel of his Kenyan counterpart, President William Ruto, on how to tackle the challenge of migration facing South Africa and the continent. Ramaphosa said this at the Union Buildings in Tshwane on Thursday, following discussions between delegations of the two countries, which formed part of a three-day state visit. The visit has yielded several agreements aimed at elevating relations between the two countries and has confirmed their shared country's approach to the changing geopolitical landscape. Provinces including KwaZulu-Natal and Gauteng have hit the headlines across the continent in recent times following protests against illegal immigrants. Ramaphosa says Pretoria is working on various interventions to resolve the matter. Still within international news, on the second day of his state visit to Turkey, Niger's leader, General Abdulhamane Tichane, and Turkey's President Tayyip Erdogan discussed bilateral relations and regional issues. Erdogan reiterated his commitment to forging closer ties across Africa on the basis of equal partnerships and mutual respect. The two leaders also signed a number of cooperation agreements, including one on higher education and setting up a joint economic, trade and commission hub. This is Chiani's first state visit outside of Africa, taking his power in a military coup in 2023. And on that note, we'll take a short break and return with the sports news.
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1: Football Association of Zambia FAS Keith Mwemba, president, has called on for an end to what he described as unfounded and unprogressive criticism surrounding the association's operations and interpretation of its constitution. Speaking when he featured in the Kenny T One-on-One podcast, Mr. Mwemba challenged individuals threatening to report FAS to FIFA, saying they were free to do so if they believed any wrongdoing had occurred. He accused some critics and sections of the media of misleading the public by claiming that recent executive committee exco meetings were unconstitutional. Mr. Mwemba, a lawyer and constitutional law expert, said claims were based on a misunderstanding of the FAS constitution. He explained that Article 34 requires the executive committee to meet at least once every month, meaning the provision sets a minimum number of meetings rather than a limit. He stressed that Exco can meet several times within the same month as long as the minimum requirement is met, adding the suggestions that FAS violated its constitution by holding additional meetings are legally incorrect.
2: I challenge him. Let him write to FIFA. Today I challenge him. Let him go to FIFA. Why are you going to mislead the public? You want to excite the feelings of the people there to mislead the masses. There are many things people want to... You people in the media, you should take time to read. I'm a practicing lawyer. I've practiced law for years. Not only practicing it, I have made the law in this country. You read the Zambia Law Reports. There are cases that we have won at the highest level. I'm a constitutional law expert myself. You see, ignorance of the law is not a defense. Yes, we accept Article 20 of the Zambian Constitution, which is the supreme law, gives you people freedom of expression. But that freedom is not cast in stone, it's not absolute. You can't abuse it. When the constitution says the expo shall meet at least once a month, what does that tell you? Even as a layman.
1: UPND calls for increased youth participation in empowerment programs. President Hakainde Hichilema has declared 9th June as a day of national mourning in honor of the late paramount chief Mbezeni. In international news, Ramaphosa seeks Ruto's counsel on migration issue. And finally, in sports news, Keith Mwemba calls for end to unprogressive criticism of FAS.
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3: In every corner of the world, we find people who embrace life, who dance to their own rhythm. They are magical. Maybe we don't have the same rhythm within us. I mean, the Zed rhythm. But one thing is certain. We have the magical spirit within us. For all those moments that go hand in hand with joy, that rhyme with laughter, and stick with friendship. Mojo Soft Drink. A drink that brings us together, one sip at a time.
4: This is a paid-for political advert.
5: Not long ago, many children in Zambia did not go to school because their parents could not afford it. Today, 2.5 million children are back in the classroom, sitting on desks and being fed nutritious meals under the school feeding program. Markets are now peaceful with no kada violence. Clinics stand where there were none. There's still much work ahead, jobs to create, futures to secure. And that's why Bali keeps working day after day. Because just as we delivered free education, we will keep delivering. For every child still waiting and every family still rising. Until progress is something every Zambian feels. We've started the change. Now let's finish the job. On the 13th of August 2026, vote for Hakainde Hichilema as President of the Republic of Zambia. And let us continue to move Zambia forward together.
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4: Let's take a look at your weather, starting within Lusaka, where the current temperature is only 12 degrees Celsius. It is quite clear, although the air quality is said to be quite poor, as cloud cover is at 0% and humidity is at 76%, with indoor humidity of 47%. Expect some temperature highs of 26 degrees Celsius this afternoon, with a couple of stray thunderstorms, cloud cover, and with a 1% chance of rainfall. So cloud cover is expected to be around 15%, with cloud cover reducing slightly to 1% by nightfall. Temperature is expected to drop to 14 degrees Celsius as well by nightfall, with sunrise at 6:28. Sunset can be expected at 17:43. Now, going all the way to Uganda, in Gulu, in the northern area of it, the current temperature is 20 degrees Celsius, relatively hot. It is partly sunny as cloud cover is around 32%, if I should say, with humidity of 92% and indoor humidity of 89%. And possibly you can expect a little bit of thunder shower or possibly even a thunderstorm as we transition from morning till afternoon for at least an hour and a half. Otherwise, for most of the afternoon, you can expect some times of sunshine and cloud cover, and air quality is also said to be quite unhealthy by the time we get to afternoon. At night, expect once again a thunderstorm in certain spots this evening. Otherwise, it will be mostly cloudy. The air quality will once again be quite unhealthy. Unfortunately, well, temperature lows will hit at least 18 degrees Celsius. Now, sunrise in Gulu was around 6:41, and you can expect sunset at around 18:58. Now, going all the way to the Copper Belt in Kitwe, where the current temperature is 8 degrees Celsius, a little bit chilly with a clear sky and cloud cover of 1% and humidity of 93%. Expect some temperature highs of 31 degrees Celsius, where it will be very warm with hazy sunshine, and expect some temperature lows of 10 degrees Celsius, with cloud cover dropping from 20% to down to 19% by nightfall, with a 2% chance of rainfall. And sunrise in the Kitwe was around 6:23, while sunset can be expected at 17:48.
0: 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Weather Update. 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
4: Copper Queens captain Barbara Banda says Zambia's primary objective at the upcoming 2026 Africa, well, the Women's Africa Cup of Nations, WAFCON in Morocco, is to secure qualification for the 2027 FIFA Women's World Cup. Now, Zambia heads into the continental showpiece with high expectations after recent impressive performances on the African stage. The Copper Queens are drawn into Group C alongside defending champions Nigeria, Egypt, and rivals Malawi. The tournament will also serve as a qualifier for the 2027 FIFA Women's World Cup. Now, speaking ahead of the Four Nations tournament in Dola, Banda said the team is focused on making a strong impression at WAFCON and earning a place at the global tournament. Let's see if that will be achieved, but fingers crossed. Now, going to international sports, Formula One is to race in Las Vegas until at least 2037. This is after extending its contract with the city by 10 more years. The first race in Las Vegas is in 2023 with a culmination of 40 years of on and off attempts to secure a race, and that incorporated the famous strip into the track layout as well. Now, F1 was also determined for the race to become a success, and that is after it invested $500 million into buying a plot of land in the center of Las Vegas, on which it constructed a new pit building and a paddock. Now, we also did get to hear from Stefano Domenicali, who's the F1 president and chief executive officer, where he said, "We are thrilled that Formula One will continue racing in Las Vegas for many years to come." And speaking of racing in Las Vegas, let me just catch you up on some of the races we can expect, or other Grand Prix you can expect coming up this month. So we do have the Monaco Grand Prix that will take place starting from today till the 7th of June, right? And it doesn't end there. It goes a step further because we've got two more Grand Prix. So aside from the one in Monaco, we've got the Catalunya Grand Prix, and then that will take place from the 12th of June to the 14th of June. Then we've got the Austrian Grand Prix that will be taking place at the Red Bull Ring. That will be from the 26th of June until the 28th of June. So those are some of the Grand Prix you can expect just this month. And then also, when it comes to soccer matches, here's what you can expect for the Women's European World Cup qualifiers, where you can place your money courtesy of Betika. So some of the matches we've got Italy versus Serbia, Denmark versus Sweden, we've got Poland versus France, Turkey versus Northern Ireland, Kosovo versus Croatia, Switzerland versus Malta, and then we also do have Spain versus England, Portugal versus Latvia, and a lot more. These are just me picking here and there. We've got Georgia versus Faroe Islands. Did you know Faroe Islands exists? Well, they do. And if you're thinking, you know what, I think they can be the underdogs I can place my money on, do so. We've got Germany versus Norway, Moldova versus Romania, and so many more. And now, we do have some of the friendlies, international friendlies, where we've got Mexico that beat Serbia 5-1. The Czech Republic beat Guatemala, that should have been 3-1. And then the match between Uganda and Tanzania, unfortunately, that was cancelled. But some of the matches you can expect, we've got Hungary versus Finland, Paraguay versus Nicaragua, we've got Slovakia versus Montenegro, and we do have in Azerbaijan versus Malta. Also, the match, unfortunately, between Angola and Botswana was cancelled, and same with Liberia and Benin, but we do have Hong Kong versus Mongolia. So some of them, these are the matches you can expect. And this is not forgetting that we've also got the under-21 friendlies, we've got the internationals women, the friendlies, of course, we've got the friendlies too, and so many more. And so what you do is simply go to Betika, start placing your money, start betting. It's all thanks to Betika that you know that you can play really well, keep your money. In fact, in case you've lost, right, you can get like a nice cash back on 10% of your losses every single Monday. This is once again thanks to Betika, and that's because they've got the weekly Aviator cashback. So joining is quite simple. Go to www.betika.co.zm and click register, enter a number, your preferred password, and start playing with Betika. And really, it's all about playing in a great way, but also playing responsibly.
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0: Marcus Daniel and Techno, this is Booga. The song was everywhere at some point, but now I think it has reduced slightly. What is your take? Is it still your favorite song? And if it is, do send me a message. That's on 0955-997-997 or even on 0979-192-485. But also what you can do, send me a message of what song you'd like me to play for you this morning as I make your Friday extra special. And you can make your Friday even more special by playing Echola Mega Box. It's quite simple. It's *464*2#. And once you do so, you click on option 1, which is Power FM Lusaka, then option 3, which is the raffle, and then you either play for 5 kwacha or even 35 kwacha. 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
15: 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A good friend is only good when he shares the good vibes. All you need is a shake and sip to shake up your day. It won't fix broken windows or legs, but it will lift you up. 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
1: It's a Friday, and I know for sure that there are a number of events that are happening this weekend, so you most likely will be found at one of them. And if you will be found at any of them, what you must have within your system is water. You need to be hydrating throughout the entire weekend, so that by the time Monday rolls around, you're feeling like yourself. You know when you feel like as if, you know, there's that feeling of when you've slept or taken a nap and it's supposed to be super short, but then it feels like it's taken 2 hours. And now it kind of feels like you don't know where you are. Your body feels very off. You start to question, like, what is this? But then now you're feeling that on a Monday because you didn't quite have enough rest, you didn't hydrate enough during the weekend. Now imagine doing work or going to school with that feeling. It's not the best, right? So start right now. Start hydrating on a Friday morning and start with Vatra Mineral Water. But also what you can start with is by calling me up as well. That's on 0955-997-997 or on 0979-192-485. And that's to join me in my game for this morning. So the game is quite simple. It's just trivia questions. Very simple. It's about Africa, it's about Zambia as a whole. We did get to celebrate African Freedom Day. That should have been last week, I believe, right? Yes, last week. And then also we did get to celebrate our very own president's birthday yesterday. So feeling very patriotic right now, you know, especially seeing with the kafafa that's happening just a little bit down south. I think it's very important that we all come together and celebrate our heritage as Zambians, but also as Africans. And so I'm going to find out, how much information do you have about your own continent this morning? If you think, I know everything like the back of my hand, Shekinah. Anytime, anywhere. In fact, put me in, coach. Tag me in. Then the phone lines are open. That's on 0955-997-997 or on 0979-192-485. Very simple stuff, I think. But we'll find out when I start asking you. So you've got 60 seconds. Answer as many of them as you can. If you're not sure of the answer, say pass and you move on. Very simple, right? Nothing too crazy about it. Once again, that's on 0955-997-997 or 0979-192-485.
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1: Once again, it's 0955-997-997 or on 0979-192485. Those are the numbers you can call me up on if you'd like to participate in today's game of Drink Different. So it's very simple African trivia with obviously a huge focus of it being within Zambia. And you've got 60 seconds to answer as many of them as you can. If you don't know what the answer is to the question, you say pass and I move on to the next one. Very simple, very quick, very fast. So you can call in whether you're an adult or you're a child just to test your knowledge. It's all about fun. I don't think there's really any loser per se. It's just like, oh, I didn't know that fact and now I do. Okay. Or I think I know this one. Oh, well, just wrong by one answer, or rather slightly off, or even absolutely dead spot on. So all you have to do is call me up. That's on 0955-997-997 or even on 0979-192485 if you'd like to play my game with me this morning on Drink Different. This is where every single weekday there are different games that are played on Drink Different, courtesy of Big Tree Beverages and the Trade Kings Group. And so it's very simple. Once again, you've got 60 seconds. I get to ask you a question. And then from there on, you get to say what you think the answer is. You don't know what the answer is. Then you say pass. We move on to the next question and we keep going. In fact, you can say pass to all the questions if you don't know what the answers are. But you can try, right? You can just dig a little bit deep into your brain and you never know. It can surprise you. So some of the questions I'll be asking are simply such as, what is the most populous country in Africa? I think that's an easy question, right? Right? Maybe. That's once again on 0955-997-997 or on 0979-192-485. Hello, good morning.
2: Good morning.
1: How are you doing today, sir?
2: I'm fine, fine, fine.
1: That's fantastic. Who am I talking to?
2: Elastas.
1: Sorry?
2: Elastas, Elastas.
1: Elastas.
2: Yes.
1: Sure. What does your name mean?
2: Elastas. I don't know. I just found myself with this name.
1: You just woke up one day and everyone was calling you Elastas.
2: Uh-huh.
1: Okay. Elastas, are you ready?
2: Yes, I'm ready.
1: Okay, so I'll just go through the rules of the game one more time. You've got 60 seconds, and then if you don't know the answer, you say pass, and I'll move on, okay?
2: Yeah.
1: Okay, so Elastas, your 60 seconds starts now. Okay, what country is the most populous country in Africa?
2: Pass.
1: Which African country is known as the Upper Volta until 1984?
2: Pass.
1: Which is the capital city of Kenya that has also become home to a national park?
2: Pass.
1: Mountain Kilimanjaro, the highest mountain in Africa, is located in which country?
2: Tanzania.
1: Which iconic desert stretches across most of northern Africa?
2: Pass.
1: Into which body of water does the Nile River empty?
2: Come again?
1: Into which body of water does the Nile River empty into?
2: Pass.
1: The massive Victoria Falls is located on the border between Zambia and?
2: Malawi.
1: Okay, and your time is up. Thank you so much for trying, Elastas. Do stay tuned.
2: Okay,
1: absolutely welcome. If you were trying to first see how the game is played like, well, now you've got a demo. Elastas, he bravely called in as the first man in. Congratulations, Elastas. You are definitely a brave one. And so if you'd like to now play the game, knowing what it goes like and saying, I think I can answer these questions, maybe, fingers crossed, call me up. That's on 0955-997-997 or on 0979-192-485. Once again, it's very simple, very easy. Just a couple of questions. If you don't know what the answer is, you say pass and I move on. Chapwa. Done. Just like that. Hello. Good morning.
3: Morning.
1: How are you doing today, sir?
3: Okay.
1: Okay. Wonderful. Who am I talking to?
3: Kelly.
1: Kenny?
3: Kelly.
1: Kelly.
3: Yeah.
1: Okay. Kelly, are you ready?
3: Huh?
1: Are you're ready?
3: Yes.
1: Okay. So, Kelly, your 60 seconds starts right now. Okay, Kelly, your first question is, the ancient pyramids of Giza are located in which African country?
3: Pass.
1: Which island nation located off the southeast coast of Africa is famously known for its unique wildlife, including lemurs?
3: Pass.
1: Which is the most populous country in Africa?
3: What? Come again.
1: What is the most populous country in Africa?
3: Zambia.
1: Which African country was known as the Upper Volta until 1984?
3: Back.
1: What is the capital city of Kenya that is also home to a national park?
3: Nairobi.
1: Which country completely surrounds the landlocked mountain enclave of Lesotho?
3: Back.
1: Mount Kilimanjaro, the highest mountain in Africa, is located in which country?
3: Come again.
1: Mount Kilimanjaro, the highest mountain in Africa, is located in which country?
3: Tanzania.
1: Okay, got it. Thank you so much for calling, Kelly. Stay tuned. Okay, so now we've got two so far. Where are the women? Where are the younger ones? Where are the children? I mean, you learn this in school, hopefully, or at least you maybe read it here and there. And so once again, that's on 0955-997-997 or even on 0979-192-485. It's very simple questions, right? Very simple, I think. But what you can do is call me up. That's on 0955-997-997. Hello, good morning. Unfortunately, lost him or her. I'm not quite sure who they were. Hello, good morning. Hello.
4: Hello.
5: Hello.
1: I'm kindly asking if you can just reduce the volume on your radio set. I'm getting some feedback.
5: Yeah, yeah.
1: Okay. Okay, much better. Who am I talking to?
5: Mr. Charles.
1: Mr. Charles?
5: Yeah.
1: Okay, Mr. Charles, are you ready?
5: Yeah, I'm ready.
1: Okay, okay. So, Mr. Charles, your 60 seconds starts right about now. Which is the most populous country in Africa?
5: Nigeria.
1: Which African country is known as Upper Volta? Or rather, was known as Upper Volta?
5: Ghana.
1: Which is the capital city of Kenya that is also home to a national park?
5: Nairobi.
1: Which African country completely surrounds the landlocked mountain enclave of Lesotho?
5: South Africa.
1: Mount Kilimanjaro, the highest mountain in Africa, is located in which country?
5: Kenya.
1: Which iconic desert stretches across most of northern Africa?
5: Sahara.
1: Into which body of water does the Nile River empty into after flowing?
5: Mediterranean Sea.
1: The massive Victoria Falls is located on the border between Zambia and which country?
5: Zimbabwe.
1: Which African country's flag bears an AK-47 assault rifle?
5: Angola.
1: Okay, and your time is up. Thank you so much for calling, Mr. Charles. You are flying through all of the answers. Were they right? We'll find out. Thank you so much for calling.
5: Thank you very much.
1: Okay, so now that was Mr. Charles over there. If you think, you know, I think I can beat him. I think I've got the answers. You know, it's very simple. You know, hit me, Shekinah. I am ready for every single one. These are very simple questions. This is child's play. I can answer this even in my sleep right now. That's once again on 0955-997-997 or on 0979-192-485. Hello, good morning.
6: Morning, Shekinah. How are you?
1: I'm good. How are you?
6: Very great.
1: That's fantastic. Who am I talking to?
6: Robinson from Kamalasa.
1: Okay, Robinson, are you ready?
6: Yes, I'm very ready.
1: Okay, okay. So, Robinson, your 60 seconds start now. What is the most populous country in Africa?
6: South Africa.
1: Which African country was known as the Upper Volta?
6: Burkina Faso.
1: What is the capital city of Kenya that has also become home to a national park?
6: Nairobi.
1: Which African country completely surrounds the landlocked mountain enclave of Lesotho?
6: South Africa.
1: Which iconic desert stretches across most of northern Africa?
6: Sahara Desert.
1: Into which body of water does the Nile River empty into? The massive Victoria Falls is located on the border between Zambia and?
6: Zimbabwe.
1: Which African country's flag features an AK-47 assault rifle? Which nation is officially known as the newest country in Africa?
6: South Sudan.
1: The Asian pyramids of Giza are located in which African country?
6: South.
1: Okay, and your time is up. Thank you so much for calling, Robinson. Stay tuned.
6: Yeah.
1: Okay. And so far, that is all the time that I have for this morning, unfortunately. You can still join me next week, and that is right here on Drink Different with more games, different games that you can play as well. And for now, I'm going to go on a break. When I come back, I'll announce who actually is a winner. It's quite a tight race so far, to be honest, and also give some of the answers to the questions that I was asking this morning. So stay tuned for that. But this has been Drink Different. Make sure you drink your Vatra mineral water, but also make sure you drink your Fit by Vatra.
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0: Vatra, made for all, made for life.
1: Okay, so the winner for today's game of Drink Different by quite a big, big margin is Mr. Charles. Congratulations. You are definitely the winner for today. You know your stuff for sure. You are just flying through every single question. And now here are some of the answers. And rather a close second, an honorable mention is to Robinson as well. You did quite well as well. You answered a few questions quite correct. And also an honorable mention to Elastus and Kelly. You two also did try. So now here are the answers to the questions I was asking this morning. The most populous country in Africa? I was looking for Nigeria. The country, rather the African country that was known as Upper Volta until 1984 is Burkina Faso. And then the capital city of Kenya, quite simple, just trying to throw you off by saying it's home to a national park. I was looking for Nairobi. And then the country that completely surrounds the landlocked mountain enclave of Lesotho. It's quite simple, again, trying to throw you off. I was looking for South Africa. Remember, because Lesotho is in South Africa. And then Mount Kilimanjaro is located in Tanzania, the iconic desert that stretches across most of northern Africa. I think we must remember this from school. That's the Sahara Desert. And then the body of water that the Nile River actually flows into, or rather empties into, is the Mediterranean Sea. And then obviously the Victoria Falls is shared between us and Zimbabwe, but we all know that the better side is on Zambia. And then the African country, which I thought nobody would get right, is the African country that has got a flag, and it's actually the only country in the world that has got a flag where there's an assault rifle on it, and that's an AK-47. The country that has that is actually Mozambique, you know, and for them it represents the country's defense, but also the country's struggle for independence. So they were like, no, not red for bloodshed, for us it's a gun. I'm not sure if we should be scared or not, but it is quite interesting. And then the nation that is officially known as the newest country in Africa, that is South Sudan. And then the ancient pyramids of Giza are located in Egypt, of course. And then the island nation located off the southeast coast of Africa, also a trick question, that is known for its unique wildlife, including lemurs, which was the hint, is Madagascar. You know, penguins of Madagascar, King Julian, the lemur. See, are you getting it now? So those are some of the answers that I was looking for this morning. Congratulations to every single person that played. You definitely tried your best. I'll be back next week, and that's from Monday to Friday with a different game right here on Drink Different. Make sure you drink your Vatra mineral water, but also your Fit by Vatra.
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The ones up high. 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This is pure. This is refreshing. This is Vatra. 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
5: Government has released 16 billion kwacha in May 2026 to support public service delivery, infrastructure development, debt servicing, and social protection programs, as part of efforts to sustain macroeconomic stability and to accelerate economic transformation. Now, according to the Ministry of Finance and National Planning, in a statement issued on Thursday, the releases are aligned with implementation of the 2026 national budget, but also reflect government's commitment to prudent fiscal management, debt sustainability, and continued service delivery. Of the total amount released, 4.7 billion was allocated to debt service and dismantling of arrears. 3.7 billion kwacha went towards the public service wage bill, while 3.6 billion kwacha was directed to transfers, subsidies, and social benefits. A further 2.2 billion kwacha financed government operations and programs, with a 1.8 billion kwacha invested into capital expenditure and infrastructure projects. Now, here is some information that maybe, hopefully, won't have or rather put a little bit of panic within you, as former Oil Marketing Companies Association President Dr. Kafula Muvanga is saying that fuel prices are likely to increase once the tax waiver period elapses, as the government will want to recover lost revenue due to the waiver. And so on Sunday, the Energy Regulation Board did announce a reduction in the

0: pump price of diesel from 32 kwacha 11 ngwe to 33 kwacha 99 ngwe, while petrol maintained at 27 kwacha 15 ngwe. In an interview on Monday, Dr. Mwanga attributed the current fuel pump prices increase, or rather the fuel pump prices, to the waiver on the commodity. So he does say that there'll be a lot of debt because there'll be a lot of unsold products and it will be injury time, and then they will start recouping from there. Government is losing a lot of revenue during this period as a result of the waiver, and because of that, it means that government has paid the price for that out of the taxpayers' money, which could have safely been avoided if government had planned this thing properly. So, sure. Yikes. Now let's take a look at what's happening on the international end, where Donald Trump plans to invest hundreds of millions of dollars to revive the U.S. coal industry, with much of the new funding coming through the president's wartime powers, it seems. I guess war does help to some extent, right? So he did say, and that was within the White House on Thursday yesterday, that so today we're taking historic action to bring down the price of energy and the cost of living for all Americans with the power of clean, beautiful coal. Of course, he would say beautiful coal. And the investment does come as Trump is seeking to insulate Americans from the rising energy costs following the war with Iran, obviously. And to finance this initiative, he's invoked the Defense Production Act, a Cold War era law that grants the president's broad authority to support industries considered vital to national security. So he did say that $500 million of federal funds are going to go towards saving 14 existing coal plants and opening a new export terminal in California. So quite interesting. Let's see how that will play out in reality and what the consequences will be of that particular action. Now let's take a look at our money markets, courtesy of the Bank of Zambia. And these are as of yesterday at the close of business. So do expect them to change from, of course, financial institution to financial institution, but also at the open of business. So the US dollar is buying at 17 kwacha 55 ngwe and selling at 17 kwacha 16 ngwe. The pound is buying at 23 kwacha 59 ngwe and selling at 23 kwacha 67 ngwe. The euro is buying at 20 kwacha 42 ngwe and selling at 20 kwacha 48 ngwe. While the rand is buying at 1 kwacha 7 ngwe and selling at 1 kwacha 8 ngwe.
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0: Loj and Saz, the song is called Mona Lisa. Before that was Fireboy DML with Friday Feeling. 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
5: Current temperature in Lusaka is 13 degrees Celsius. There is a hazy sunshine with wind blowing northeast at 11 kilometers per hour and humidity of around 72% with cloud cover of 51%. If I also look out my window, I can see just patches of clouds here and there throughout most of the sky. But do expect some temperature highs with 26 degrees Celsius this afternoon, with once again hazy sunshine and cloud cover of 15%. At night, it will drop to only 1%, and so with temperatures, they'll drop from 26 degrees Celsius in the afternoon to 14 degrees Celsius by nightfall. Now, sunrise in Lusaka was at 6:28, but sunset can be expected at 17:43. Now, going all the way to Kenya, and that's within Nairobi City, the current temperature is not too bad. It's 16 degrees Celsius. It is partly sunny with cloud cover of 35% and humidity of 87%. Expect some temperature highs of 25 degrees Celsius this afternoon, where it'd be pleasant with times of cloud cover and then sunshine, as cloud cover is expected to increase from 35% to 59%. At night, it will increase even further to 84%, while temperatures will drop from 25 degrees Celsius to 16 degrees Celsius. Now, sunrise in Nairobi City was at 6:30, while you can expect sunset at 18:33. Now, going to the eastern province in Katete, the current temperature is 14 degrees Celsius. It is quite sunny as well, with cloud cover of 0% and humidity of 73%. Indoor humidity sitting at 51%, while you can expect some temperature highs of 23 degrees Celsius, where it will be pleasant with plenty of sunshine and cloud cover of 3%. At night, expected temperature lows should be hit around 14 degrees Celsius with a clear night sky once again. Now, sunrise in Katete was at 6:10, but sunset can be expected at 17:30.
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0: R&B, bongo flavor, and some Afro fusion. It's Africa's sound in one countdown. No skips, no breaks, just pure African hits. This is more than a countdown. It's the heartbeat of Africa. 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

Spain, Sweden, Switzerland, Susia, Turkey, USA, Uzbekistan, Uruguay, Ivory Coast. Let's play football.

0: This is from iShow Speed, and he is the young streamer that actually came to Zambia a couple of months ago, and the song is called World Cup Champions. It is his latest song, or rather his offering to the world when it comes to the FIFA World Cup, if I should say. And a number of people, especially I guess his fans, were saying that Shakira was left silent after this song was released. It actually premiered on the 1st of June, and so far it doesn't seem too bad. It's garnered up to over 20 million views as of where I'm speaking right now, and we're only just a couple more days away from the FIFA World Cup. We're literally 6 days, 12 hours and 43 minutes away. The first match that we can expect is Mexico against South Africa, and that'll be at 21 hours, and that is within the first stage, that's Group A. And speaking of groups though, within Group A we do have Mexico, South Africa, Korea, Republic versus Czechia. Group B we've got Canada versus Bosnia and Herzegovina and Qatar and Switzerland. And Group C we've got Brazil, Morocco, Haiti and Scotland. Group D we've got USA, Paraguay, Australia and Turkey. Not forgetting that we've got more groups as well, such as in Group E we've got Germany, Curacao, Cote d'Ivoire, Ecuador, basically all the names you were saying in the beginning of the song, right? Those are the ones that are in the different groups. So Group F is Netherlands, Japan, Sweden and Tunisia. Group G is Belgium, Egypt, Iran and also New Zealand. Group H is Spain, Cabo Verde, Saudi Arabia, Uruguay and multiple others as well, all the way down to Group L. And so again, the first couple of matches we can expect, so starting with Thursday next week, we've got Mexico versus South Africa, and then on Friday we've got Korea Republic versus Czechia. We have got Canada versus Bosnia and Herzegovina. On Saturday, we've got USA versus Paraguay and Qatar versus Switzerland. And then Sunday, now that's when we've got quite a lineup of matches, which I'll touch on next week. But so far, this is where we are standing when it comes to the World Cup. And so we've got Canada, Mexico, and USA who are the hosts so far, which is not too bad. And so, which is quite ironic because Canada is within Group B, Mexico is in Group A, and USA is in Group D. So quite interesting. But let's see how this will go about. But quite interesting. So far, I'm quite excited. A bit sad that Zambia wasn't one of the countries that have made it to the FIFA World Cup. But still, a win is a win as long as it's an African country representing us. Now, speaking of Shakira, how she was left silent, here is her offering for this year's FIFA World Cup. It was featuring Burna Boy and it's called Die Die.
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Shut it!

0: This is DJ Maphorisa, CLG, or rather GLCJ's Jazz World, and Liz, and also Tukutela with Aibo. Before that, we also did get to have in Babalwa M, Jazz World as well, and Elaine. And Ashaka and Kabza De Small did come in with Asambe. And if you've not, or rather you're not one who's really chronically online, especially on either X or even on TikTok, I think now it's even bled all the way over onto Facebook, then you may have missed out on conversations that are sort of tied into each other one way or another. They kind of seem to bleed into one another. And first of all, it starts with Chanda Brian, right? Or Brian Chanda, whichever way his name is pronounced. We're not quite sure anymore. But there's a lady by the name of Gina who made a video. She went on social media and went live, made a video speaking about experience dating, or rather going out on a date with a man by the name of Chanda Brian. And so when she made this particular video, it was very interesting. I think rather than me explaining it before I misquote her, I think it's best you hear what she has to say for herself from her own mouth, right? And then now you can tell me what you think. You can then judge based off what her words are. So she did make a video, and it's a little bit long, but I've tried to find a shorter version of it so that we are caught up as quickly as possible on what exactly happened between the two of them. So here is the situation from Gina's own mouth.
1: When I had just come back from New York, I actually got a text from Brian Chanda right on TikTok. I didn't know who he was before I came here. I just stalked his TikTok and thought nothing much of it. So I didn't really know anything. We didn't even have much of a conversation. As soon as we texted, he asked me to go for to go out to eat. And then I was like, why not? He kind of tells me that he's a celebrity here, whatever. I didn't really think much of it. I don't really care too much about clout. So we go to an early dinner at Flame. It was actually a good time. He was a little bit touchy, but it was a good time. Mind you, the date was going well, but he decided to take it upon himself to tell me how much money he makes and what's in the accounts and whatever, how he runs his business and whatever. And I mean, it's good. I like it when people do talk about their passion, right? But then on a random Tuesday, he comes over and I guess he was trying to surprise me. I don't know what he was trying to do, but he was just trying to surprise me. He gets me this fake Louis Vuitton purse. It's so flimsy, very tacky, and it's for a guy that makes a lot of money, why would you buy me a fake designer bag? But clearly, he got this from town or something. And on another occasion, one time I was mad at him about a little incident we had, and I'm like, okay, if you want to make it up to me, you can just pay for my maintenance fee. So lashes, hair, nails, toes. Right. So I'm actually quite excited to see where he picked, because I didn't do any of the work to pick where I wanted to go. I thought okay, he's going to surprise me. And next, he sends me the location. It's showing this place is in town. Mind you, I've never been to town before, so I don't know what town really looks like, what it entails. I know it's a business area, I guess, an industrial area. I have no idea. So I get there. And I guess if you know what town looks like, I just wasn't expecting my appointment to be there, unfortunately. I wasn't really happy or too satisfied with that. And again, for somebody who makes a lot of money, why would you book me somewhere in town? East Park is literally 11 minutes away from where I live. Why would you book me a place in town? I live in Roma. You could have booked me a salon anywhere, literally, but you chose town. Genuinely speaking, I don't want to sound like an ungrateful girl or that I'm classist, but at the same time, if you're, presenting that you are one way and then you're the other, it's really just a turnoff for me. I could have gone to Cargo 88. I could have done my nails at any salon at the mall. I even get my hair done at Radisson. There is a salon there, and I only stay 7 to 11 minutes away from all of those places. So why would you book me a ride to go somewhere that's 30, 40 minutes away from me? On top of that, it was raining that day, so I kind of got soaked a little bit. So I really wasn't so happy with that. Mind you, I'm not in the business of wanting something from someone who doesn't have it. That's not the kind of person I am. I would much prefer that if I want something from a man, and I'm asking for it, is because I know he has it. I'm not going to ask anything of a guy that doesn't have it. The cherry on top is that this guy has a girlfriend. Had a girlfriend, has a girlfriend, I have no idea. At the time, I wasn't aware. So it's kind of crazy because I saw some photos of them. I think they were Valentine's Day photos. I did go ahead and stalk him a little bit more, and that's how I found out he had a girlfriend. And I saw some photos of, like, I think a Valentine's Day shoot he did with his girlfriend. And honestly, I even wonder if there was anything in those boxes, because the way that men present themselves sometimes, it really is such a facade. I mean, like, he's cheap, he's touchy. I definitely don't recommend. I would not go on a date with him again.
0: Okay, so she had more to say, but that is just, I'd say, the bulk of it. And this definitely brought up a number of people speaking up on it. A number of people felt that they had to give their two cents on this particular matter. She did touch on it, or rather she did bring a number of issues up. And so starting with one of these men, and he does also do reaction content, I guess, and he's, I think he's living in America. He's quite loud. So I am just warning you for your ears. Make sure that you get yourself prepared for the yelling that's about to come. So this is coming from, I do believe his name is Chanda Wayne as well. Chanda Wayne Wari, I do believe. But here's what he had to say about the matter. And then you can also start calling me up with what you think. What you think on the entire matter, I guess, as multiple sides were brought out from it. But here's what Chanda had to say about the matter.
2: All right. Gina and Chanda Bryan. All right, let me get serious, all right? The only reason I'm even talking about this is because personally, I know Chanda Bryan, all right? I know him. And if you've been friends with him or you've met him, you know Chanda Bryan. You know how he is, all right? Is this surprising? No. Okay, I'm not going to sit here just because, oh, he's my friend. I'm going to sit here and start ignoring. Oh, I know who he is. My ghetto, you're searching for the wrong thing. You have to be searching for somebody who doesn't have castle, not who has money. Those two things are not mutually exclusive, all right? You guys have to start searching for Uwan Ushak Watakaso. And I'll admit, I'm kind of the same way, right? You can have racks. I mean, look. I'm not saying, oh, not quite that, but I'm just saying I live a comfortable life, all right? Now, do I have some castle with that? Yes, okay, yes. Doesn't mean in Zambia you have to spend money to prove to people without it that you have. That doesn't make sense. Okay, now I'm not saying what he did was, but let's talk about the press situation, okay? Let's address the elephant in the room. Everything in Zambia, 98% Nivangamo Kwatama OG. The market is saturated with fake stuff, all right? And that's a response I expect from somebody who came from Stango, all right? In Zambia, even the airports are fake, everything. So don't call the guy out, like, you know, in Zambia, if you can buy higher quality niche, that's a win, all right? I think in this story, the only victim is his girl. But at the end of the day, I think it's just two different types of rich kids that kind of met and weren't the same type of rich kid. Because if you hear the way she describes town, she was very disappointed. But if you've done an ounce of research, Chanda Bryan made his money in town. So, you know, I don't know. Maybe, but we can agree it was entertainment we very much needed. So
0: it was definitely entertainment, and it did divide the nation, or rather not the nation, but a number of people with speaking about whether truly, you know, can you diss town? Is there like a level of, like, if you're going to town to do your nails, that means, you know, it's not quite bougie as compared to if you're going to all these fancy places that she mentioned. But also, is a man cheap if he buys you a fake bag or other fake things and it's not really seen as a gesture of appreciation? Does that then make him a cheap person? What is your take on that? That's on 0955-997-997 or on 0979-192-485. Was she right? Was she wrong in her assessment, saying, I didn't ask for it. He offered to buy me these things, pay for these things, and then went to find out that they are of a very low quality, not my standard? Or was it, is it just being a man trying to be very loving, you know, trying to be a giving man, and from what he can, right? And also looking at the country we're in, as we did hear from Chanda, who said that a lot of things in Zambia, not quite necessarily original. So therefore, you can't really expect an OG OG, especially, let's say, for like the bag that she was talking about. And so therefore, he was just trying to buy her whatever he could afford within the nation, what we do have, and that's in mass production. So what's your take on that? Do call me up. Do send me a message. That's on 0955-997-997 or on 0979-192-485. Like I did say, and had people talking. So we had people like Magnet who stepped into the conversation to say that every day, I see you every day talking, rather with expensive girls, but with empty pockets. And so now, if the boy is buying Louis Vuitton bags, let him buy them at Carousel Mall, right? And so others are saying, but she's quite lucky in her experience because not everybody gets a nice handbag from a nice boutique, right? After being taken out on a first date. Others, first of all, they're taken, you know, or rather given gifts such as if it was a branded bag like Balenciaga, they will give her Barimsang, you know? So therefore, she shouldn't really feel bad, or rather, she shouldn't diss this man when he was just trying to be romantic. And so she's quite lucky in her situation. And is she just a little bit classist as well? Well, that's on 0955-997-997 or even on 0979-192-485. And Martha did send in a message saying that on Facebook, you can admire, or rather, Facebook can make you admire people, whereby you can even buy, I beg your pardon, at Facebook can make you admire people. You can even buy Millimeal. Otherwise, you just have to mind your business, Panopachi Panda. And so once again, that is on 0955-997-997 or on 0979-192-485. And like I did say, this is concurrent with another story that was on our social media streets, especially if you're somebody who's not chronically online. And it is about a certain couple. Well, I guess no, they're no longer a couple, but they were once a couple. And it is about a man who I believe goes by the name of Abishay. And, I think it's Abishay. And so he had to apologize to a woman by the name of Benaida, but also every single other person that he hurt. And so there was a certain story time that was released on social media where a lady by the name of Benaida decided to make a story time about her experience with a man who she fell in love with on social media also as well. And over time, he started asking her, like, you know, can you send me some money? Or rather, can you spot me? I need a little bit of money to either get transportation to go to this certain location or rather to go to the gym. It's just a 15 kwacha. I need money to buy some energy drinks here and there. And she didn't really notice that this entire time in their relationship, he was always asking her for money. And so eventually, he came over to Lusaka where she was, and he stayed over for quite a long time, practically becoming a squatter, where she was bringing in the money, cooking the food, practically doing all the housework and being the provider within the house. Until eventually, she ended up realizing that she actually is just supporting this man, and she refers to him as a Mario. So as she released that story, it seems like a number of women also came out saying that they too had their horrible experiences with this particular young man. And so now it became a back and forth with a number of live videos where there were conflicting storylines and timelines of their relationship. But really, at the core of it, it seemed like the one who was at the heart of this particular problem was a man by the name of Abishay. And so he had to release an apology video. And I guess it's where he did confirm how he didn't quite treat the women in his life quite well, especially all those that he consistently asked for money from. And so here is his apology. And you two can tell me your thoughts on this as well.
3: First of all, Binda. Secondly, to everybody else that I hurt, I'm not going to use my age or the fact that I was young and unemployed as an excuse to get away with it or not take accountability and responsibility. The fact of the matter is, what they're saying is true, except for the being gay part. But what they are saying is true. I was broke, unemployed. I didn't have anything going on for myself. And I take full accountability. It hasn't been easy this past few days, to be honest. I've been getting a lot of messages because my actions have affected not just me, but other people, my family, my friends, everybody around me is getting affected and dragged into it. And it's embarrassing to say the least. So to whoever I hurt, I'm sorry. I apologize. If you need me to reimburse you, you can message me and I can do that. But, you know, I like to think now it's a lesson learned. I want to grow. Somebody messaged me saying I need to grow up, which is true. I do need to grow up. I need to take responsibility. That's what I'm going to do moving forward. If there's anybody watching this and, you know, the hiring for anything or jobs, please do message me. All in all, I am sorry.
0: All in all, he is sorry for all that he's done and also is asking for a job. So if you did listen to his apology and you think, you know what, young man, I will assist you with a job as well, then, well, why not? And so others such as Mwenda Ndumba did say, I've got like a vits packed at home, so you can just manage to do Yango for me if possible. But now this is something that, of course, has been also a bigger story, and it's all tied in together of saying the caliber of Lusaka men has really dropped quite a bit, starting from the fake bags, the fake the fake things that are being bought for women, and also that women are now the ones supporting themselves, or rather now also supporting men. And then also the standard or the quality of things, of experiences in a relationship has also dropped, such as our own young Gina being sent to town to go have her nails and her hair done instead of all the other nice affluent places around her area that she could have gone to do her stuff. But what is your take on this? Some are saying that, well, anyway, because now he's got the nickname of a spot me, because he always used to say spot me with like a 15 kwacha, spot me with like a 20 kwacha, so that's his new moniker now. And so others are saying that anyway, at least he's realized that he made mistakes and he apologizes it, which means that, you know, I understand that he means it. And so others are saying, with that voice, I definitely see how he may have scammed a lot of women, made them feel like they're the only ones. And we did have Womba, who said that, I'm not justifying what he did, but this situation is genuinely sad. A lot of women engage in similar behavior every day, or rather in this day and age. And from what I've gathered, I've only watched one video though, so please correct me if I'm wrong. He didn't actually steal from anyone. He created stories to get him help, and many of the women supported him willingly because they were in love with him. Yet, because he's a man, it feels like all hell has broken loose. These things happened when he was young, and he's probably grown now, and he's changed since then. So why are we digging up his past like this? It sometimes seems like it's acceptable for women to use the same tactics to exploit men, but when a man does it, it's treated as it's the worst sin imaginable. The double standard is glaring. That said, I'm proud of this man for taking responsibility and issuing a sincere apology. Let this be a turning point for him to work hard and build a better future. Mental health is real. If his apology is genuine, I hope the men around him will check on him and offer support. No man wants to feel this disgraced and alone. And so what's your take on that? Once again, remember, you can call me, send me a message. That's on 0955-997-997. Coming up is Coffee Break Convos.
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1: It truly is packed with all the nutrients that you need, and that is some Dairy Gold Full Cream Milk. Now, let's get into our stories for this morning on Coffee Break Convos that you two can also be a part of. And so, starting with the first one, where there was a press statement, and it's where the government of the Republic of Zambia informed you and I, the members of the public, that the president of Zambia, Mr. Hakainde Hichilema, has accorded an official funeral to the Ingwenya Inkosi Yamakosi King Mpezeni, and that is the fourth of the Ngoni people of Eastern Province. And so, if you did not know, then I'll catch you up, but Ingwenya Inkosi Yamakosi died at University Teaching Hospital in Lusaka on Saturday the 30th of May after an illness. And the president has accorded him the honour of an official funeral in recognition of his 44 years on the throne, as well as enormous and valuable contributions to leadership of the Abangoni royal establishment, the Ngoni people, but also the nation at large in preserving the unity, culture and tradition. And government also further informs you and I, the public, that the funeral gathering of Ingwenya Inkosi Yamakosi is being held, and that is at their palace in Chipata District, where the Abangoni royal establishment has since announced that the Ingwenya Inkosi Yamakosi will be buried on Tuesday, 9th June, at the royal resting ground at Feni, Chipata District. In this regard, the president has therefore declared Tuesday, next week, 9th June, as a day of national mourning to be observed from 6 a.m. until 18, or rather 6 p.m. And that's in honor of the late Ingwenya Inkosi Yamakosi. And so, of course, as we all know, during this particular day of national mourning, we advise that all programs of entertainment nature are supposed to be postponed. Our flags are going to fly at half mast. And so, once again, it always is quite heartbreaking when the nation loses quite a pivotal figure, as he definitely added not just to his own people, but also to the nation at large. For 44 years, he held firm to his convictions, and he never wavered once. And so, once again, it is beautiful that he's being accorded a day of national mourning. And so now, going on to a different story that is making headlines, and that is how ZEMA, which is the Zambia Environmental Management Agency, has approved 103 development projects across the mining, the energy sector as well, and even the manufacturing, infrastructure and tourism sectors. Among the approved projects are 300 megawatts of solar energy projects, a plastic manufacturing and recycling plant in Lusaka, a tile adhesive manufacturing plant also in Lusaka, and a used oil and end-of-life tires recycling plant, and that's within Kalumbila District. In a statement on Thursday, ZEMA Manager Corporate Affairs Unit, that is Ruth Kamwe, did say the regulator also approved the rehabilitation and the upgrading to bituminous standard of this 65-kilometer Chipata-Chadiza road, including the 15-kilometer of Chipata Township roads. So quite interesting, and we're quite glad that this is what's happening on the ground so far. And now let's take a look elsewhere, where this story also is sort of breaking to some extent, as we're quite trying to look for more official sources to speak on this particular matter. But it seems that the U.S. Embassy in Lusaka is set to stop processing visa applications as the State Department plans to cut a number of visa processing embassies across the continent from nearly 50 to just 20 in coming weeks, it is said. And so the changes mean that applicants, apparently, in countries whose embassies lose visa processing functions may be required to travel to one of the designated hubs to submit applications, to attend interviews, or to complete other immigration procedures. So it is said that Zambians planning to get their U.S. visas will be required to apply through the Dar es Salaam, Cape Town, or Johannesburg as the nearest processing centers. And so, according to the Associated Press, that is the U.S. Secretary of State, Marco Rubio, is said to have approved the directive, which is expected to take effect quite soon, with exact implementation date not yet being officially confirmed. As the story further unfolds, of course, right here on the Power Breakfast Show is where you hear this information as well. But so far, that is where we stand when it comes to this particular information on this. So if you are possibly in the works planning to travel, especially to the US, then maybe this is information you do need. And now, ZAMSA, he's receiving bulk medicine consignment from Egypt, as the government has begun receiving 30 containers of medicines and even medical supplies, which is a consignment expected to provide an average of 8 months stock cover for several essential medicines, which is great news. This was the ZAMSA acting director general, Lioka Lioka, who was saying the medicines, which include antibiotics and so many more, will be distributed nationwide to improve service delivery, but also to minimize stockouts. Meanwhile, the Ministry of Health Department, PS for Technical Services, Dr. Kennedy Lichimpi, did say that the available health center kits and the consignment received from Egypt are over 80% of medicines should be available across the entire health system, which again is wonderful news to know. More information will be spread out throughout the rest of the show, so do stay tuned for that. And do remember to drink some Dairy Goat Full Cream Milk. 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
2: That is true. 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And that's if you start out with either like a 5 kwacha, 10 kwacha, 15, all the way through up to 35 kwacha. You're going to actually make even more profit than what you put in. And it's from you playing Echola Mega Box. It's very simple. All you need to do is dial *464*2#. Once again, it is *464*2#. When you dial that particular code, what you do is ensure that at least you've got a way in to have a 500 kwacha. So once you've dialed that code, you're going to receive a prompt, and the prompt is going to bring up a different option. So to bring up Power FM Lusaka, Kawe, Livingston, Power TV, right? So you just click on option one, which is Power FM Lusaka. Then you're going to see three more prompts that will pop up on your phone. So it's going to bring, I believe it's Pick a Box, it's going to be Raffle, it's going to be Heads or Tails, You click on the Raffle. On the Raffle, it's going to bring up again another prompt. On that prompt, you're going to see either one ticket, two, three tickets with the amount that each ticket carries, right? Rather than the amount of mini tick, where I've confused myself. So depending on the amount of tickets that you've bought or rather that you want to buy, you're going to see the corresponding amount. So if you bring one ticket, then you show 5 kwacha. You bring two tickets, then maybe a 10 kwacha, then three tickets, a 15 kwacha, all the way up to 7 tickets, which is a 35 kwacha. So if you want to make sure that this Friday truly ends on a good note for you, start playing right now. It is *464*2#. I want to make sure that you are a winner this morning. So start playing. Once again, if you want to have a 500 kwacha on a Friday from a 5 kwacha, in fact from a 35 kwacha, start playing right now. *464*2#. Click option 1, which is Power FM Lusaka, option 3, which is a raffle, and then you click option 7, which is 7 tickets, which are only 35 kwacha, and all of that to just walk away with a 500 kwacha this morning.
0: 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That's *464*2#.
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0: Good morning and welcome to it. It is a beautiful Friday morning. Sounds of Namadingo, and this one is Tadod Ngeh. Today on the Health Buzz, we're going to be talking about men's mental health. 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So it is all about you today. You want to stay tuned? Keep it Power 91.3 FM because it's going to be awesome. 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
8: 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Now, I did say today we're going to be talking about men's mental health. And we're talking about the silent battles that men face every day, the battles that they do fight every single day. Now, for generations, many men have been taught that strength means staying silent, okay? It means hiding your emotions. It means carrying every burden alone. But trust me, that is not supposed to be the case. Now, phrases like man up, be tough, okay? We actually teach these things to young boys, right? This is very, very wrong, okay? Because when you tend to, bottle things up, they might come out in other ways, okay? Negative ways, that is. Now, the truth is, mental health affects men just as much as it affects anyone else, right? Men experience stress, they do experience anxiety, they do experience depression, they do experience grief and heartbreak. They also experience loneliness and self-doubt, okay? Which every single human being does, okay? Now, the difference is that many men are less likely to talk about it or seek help because you're taught to be tough, right? Now, what's particularly challenging is that poor mental health in men doesn't always look like sadness. Sometimes it shows up as anger, okay? Maybe you're just irritable. You tend to withdraw from family, from friends. Now, even your spouses or your

0: A man is supposed to provide, and that is true, but society often measures a man's worth by what he earns. Okay, now what he owns or how he, you know, how he supports others. All right, so when life doesn't go according to plan, whether it's a job loss, okay, maybe they're just facing, you know, some financial challenges, maybe it's, you know, relationship problems or personal setbacks, many men feel like they have failed even when they haven't. Okay, they're so hard on themselves, right? Now, the reality is that strength is not pretending everything is okay when it isn't, okay? Real strength is acknowledging when you're struggling and having the courage to speak up. Asking for help isn't weakness, it is wisdom. I do know a lot of men that tend to bottle up their feelings, their emotions, which is a very, very bad thing because they're afraid they're gonna be judged. Now, men need spaces where they can be honest without judgment. They need friendships where conversations go beyond sports, work, what you have achieved, okay? And they need to know that vulnerability doesn't make them less masculine. It makes them human. I actually prefer a man who shows his emotions, okay? Like, it's okay to cry around me. I don't see it as weakness, okay? Now, if you're a man going through a difficult season, remember this: you don't have to carry every burden alone, okay? Talk to someone you trust, someone who won't judge you, of course. Reach out to a friend that you trust, could be a family member that you trust, a mentor, a counselor, or a faith leader. It could be your pastor, okay? Sometimes a single conversation can make a world of a difference. That's all you need. And for everyone else, check on the men in your life. Let's make it a habit to always check on our people. It could be just checking on your partner. It could be just checking on your brother, your cousin, your uncle, someone you feel actually needs like a shoulder to lean on, okay? Be that person, okay, that reaches out. Now, because behind every strong man is a human being who also needs support. So understanding, they also need, you know, some understanding and the freedom to say, I'm okay, all right? Now, remember, a strong man is not one who never fails, okay? It's just normal. But when you do fall down, you need to pick yourself up. And I do hope that you'll be kinder to men out there, right? We tend to be hard on these men. You should see Shekinah giving me a bombastic side eye in studio. Like, Shekinah, don't be mean to men, okay? Don't be mean. Don't be that mean person. Now, if you're going through a rough patch right now, if you're struggling financially, emotionally, mentally, please remember, you're going to get out of that space one day, okay? Could be today, could be tomorrow. You need to pick yourself up and do not beat yourself up about it. And nobody should judge you, okay? And you shouldn't feel judged, okay? Maybe there is somebody who tends to judge others because of the things that they are going through. Sometimes I just say, you need to just close your ears. Do not pay attention to what people say about you. Like I did say before, reach out to somebody before it is too late. You're a man, yes, but it is okay to fall down sometimes. The most important thing is that you pick yourself up. This has been your Health Buzz, powered by Hygienix. 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

0: Markets are now peaceful with no Kada violence. Clinics stand where there were none. There's still much work ahead. Jobs to create, futures to secure. And that's why Bali keeps working day after day. Because just as we delivered free education, we will keep delivering. 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Until progress is something every Zambian feels. We've started the change. Now let's finish the job. 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And let us continue to move Zambia forward together.
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2: In every corner of the world, we find people who embrace life, who dance to their own rhythm. They are magical. Maybe we don't have the same rhythm within us. I mean, the Zed rhythm. But one thing is certain, we have the magical spirit within us. For all those moments that go hand in hand with joy, that rhyme with laughter and stick with friendship. Mojo Soft Drink, a drink that brings us together one sip at a time. In every corner of the world, we find people who embrace life, who dance to their own rhythm. They are magical. Maybe we don't have the same rhythm within us. I mean, the Zed rhythm. But one thing is certain, we have the magical spirit within us. For all those moments that go hand in hand with joy, that rhyme with laughter and stick with friendship. Mojo Soft Drink, a drink that brings us together one sip at a time.

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5: Aunt Maggie, you're welcome. 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
3: 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Yeah.
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2: Not long ago, many children in Zambia did not go to school because their parents could not afford it. 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And that's why Bali keeps working day after day. 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Now let's finish the job. 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
3: 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Today's power weather update on the Zed Shakedown.
4: Current weather temperature in Lusaka is at 21 degrees Celsius with some hazy sunshine. Rainfield shade is at 19 degrees Celsius with cloud cover at 51% with visibility at 5 kilometers. During the day, expect highs of 26 degrees Celsius with more hazy sunshine and cloud cover will be at 15% with wind gusts at 24 kilometers per hour. In the night, expect lows of 14 degrees Celsius with clear skies. Cloud cover will be at 1% with probability of precipitation at 2%. In Mongo, current weather temperature is at 24 degrees Celsius with some hazy sunshine with cloud cover at 51% with wind gusts at 26 kilometers per hour. In the day, expect highs of 31 degrees Celsius, very warm with hazy sunshine. Cloud cover will be at 0% with wind gusts at 22 kilometers per hour. And in the night, expect temperatures to drop to 11 degrees Celsius, a crystal clear sky, and cloud cover will be at 0% with wind gusts at 17 kilometers per hour. Now moving on to Cairo in Egypt, it's quite a hot day with current weather temperatures of 30 degrees Celsius, dew point of 9 degrees Celsius with 51% of cloud cover, 26% of humidity with wind gusts at 30 kilometers per hour. In the day, expect highs of 36 degrees Celsius, very warm with some hazy sunshine. Cloud cover will be at 0% with 44 kilometers per hour of wind gusts. In the night, expect temperatures of 25 degrees Celsius, breezy this morning, otherwise very warm with a crystal clear sky. Cloud cover will be at 0% with 0% probability of precipitation. The sun did rise within Cairo at 5:54 a.m. and expected to set at 7:54 p.m.
3: 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Weather Update.

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9: This right here? 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For him.
10: It is high and the day is long.
9: For her.

the ones who sit still. You'll be wanting more. 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The ones up high. For the ones on holiday. This is pure. This is refreshing. This is Vatra. 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
1: 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Wamiza and Auntie Jane get into an altercation about Rob. Alex is faced with the truth about the feelings of Wamiza but denies it. Mama Jessie gets shocked and mocked by young ladies in the streets. You cannot miss this, only on 10 Tamanga, and that is on GoTV. Which teams are you backing? 7 discs to go. Hashtag GoTV FIFA World Cup 2026 is what we're going to be looking out for. 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
1: That is music of Tio Nason with Kanimbo. Shout out to DJ Smalls. Shout out to DJ Smalls, who's in the building. He forced me to. I'm gunpoint. He has a gun pointed to my head right now.
2: What gun pointing?
1: Gun point.
2: I wanted to say.
1: Isn't that figure of speech?
2: Okay, number now four. Changu gave you. Changu kisha. God kusha tama popcorn.
1: Hey.
2: But Shani was a check down.
1: Ah, but feel like I'm sure. Paso naramba koko landa na wap.
2: Oh, I landed now.
1: Naramba koko kata ma conversations.
2: Mwana Shani Michael Jackson ya.
1: Awe, touch Steph. When Zed and Afro all day, every day.
2: Kemo African uria.
1: Zed,
2: we're claiming Michael our Jackson. Own. We're claiming our own now.
1: He's African.
2: Yes.
1: Maybe quite why Zed an African. But I've seen the Zed Michael Jackson. Have you seen him? From Zambia, Mukadi.
2: Oh, awe. Those ones, Baba. I think like so far I've seen. I think maybe three.
1: But there's one who really imitates him.
2: Udoza ngama Chinese.
1: Yeah. I think so, yeah. Udoza ngama guys. Kwa wa udoza ngama. Kwa wa udoza ngama. Kwa wa
2: There's that one.
1: Mm-hmm.
2: Then I remember when we were doing the sing and dance on Power TV.
1: Mm.
2: There was another group. I think there were three of them.
1: Mm-hmm.
2: There's a chick. And this guy who looks like Michael Jackson. And the friend.
1: Okay.
2: I think they, I don't know, like they're a lot.
1: But anyway.
2: And once, like the ones I've seen, once they are
1: they're
2: good.
1: They're good, yeah, they are good. They have imitated the man, they can do the moonwalk. Calm down. I don't think you can even try. Not even once. Moonwalk.
2: Okay.
1: Smalls.
2: Yeah, you never know.
1: Anyway, I'm sending you back.
2: It's a Friday. Request for a song.
1: What song are you requesting for?
2: There's a song that I'm feeling right now.
1: By who?
2: This guy. It's such a Friday feel, though. We walk up and walk one show, them guys.
1: I'm not.
2: Who is so
1: walk
2: up and
1: walk one show your foot?
2: What's his name?
1: Yeah. What's Shinaya. The intro? Do you know the intro? Do you know any song that he has done? Sing the song. Maybe I might know.
2: It's something to do with Kuba.
1: Oh, but not the, but not that's D Boy. Tell him.
2: Not D Boy. I know D Boy is my guy.
1: Uh-huh.
2: But it's more on the Kuba ish, Kalindula, what.
1: Ooh.
2: Weekend part.
1: Which aunt is from Luantra? Please, if you're listening to us and you can help us with that, you can let us know 0979192485. There's an artist DJ Smalls is looking for. Maybe you can sing the song. How many songs has he done? Like a lot? Is he mainstream or is he underground?
2: He's mainstream. Apapaka Chapa, he did a lot of to my hit songs.
1: Mm-hmm.
2: Yeah, Shinadia, but Iri Apapati. I know the name.
1: I know how you feel. The name is here. You can't see it. You know it, but you don't.
2: It's like a R&B Afro-ish.
1: Hey, how small's one? Fair number.
2: Okay,
1: you have lost me.
2: Okay, give me your top five. Kopala.
1: Of course, I'm going to start with Y Celeb, Ready. Which other one? Blood Kid.
2: Is not in that category of type of songs.
1: He's
2: more. I remember not Tsungu. He's done a song with Mark II, I think even in Your Maps.
1: Frank Rowe?
2: No.
1: Frank Roy is the Lusaka artist.
2: It's more in that category of the singing. Smalls.
1: We're going to spend the whole day trying to remember which artist that is.
2: Let me remember, then I'll come back for you.
1: Okay. Just text me. I'll play that song for
2: you.
1: Sure. Don't worry. I got you. We have a text here. Let's see. Maybe they know what you're talking about.
2: The song is called Botolo.
1: Botolo.
2: You have it in your system, I know.
1: Oh, JC Kalin.
2: That guy.
1: The blue. It's from Luanja.
2: Yes.
1: For real?
2: Yeah.
1: I thought it's from KTK. What kitum, guys?
2: Oh, my God.
1: Look at you throwing shades.
2: You have it?
1: What song is that?
2: It's called Botolo.
1: Okay, yeah, I do have it.
2: Yeah.
1: I'll play that song for you.
2: How did I miss the name?
1: Jessica Link's Bluetooth.
2: Oh, you already knew it.
1: Okay, now I got you. This one features Vincenzo, the beer president.
2: Yes.
1: Okay.
2: It's a weekend vibe.
1: I got you on that one.
2: Okay, I'm out.
1: Thank you very much.
2: Welcome.
1: For letting us spend 3 minutes trying to remember Jessica Link's. I'm so upset. You can be part of the conversation as well. What are we having for lunch? What is Pambale today? 0979-192-485 or 0955-997-997. I will also play your favorite song. That is after we have the conversation. You tell me what you're having. What is Pambale for you today? Fish tulelia lelo. What are we eating? Maybe I might just leave the show and come over to your house and start eating in Shima. Maybe you're having some dried fish. Maybe you're having some rice. Maybe you are having some potatoes. Rice and potatoes. I haven't had that in a very long time. Mixed together. That's kind of hectic. Nowadays, they mix it. Like you have rice on its own and on the sides, you have potato salad. What happened to mixing the both of it? I don't know. It used to taste nice. Nice. Do people still do that? Like just mix it together? You can come through on 0979-192-485 or 0955-997-997 or 0979-192-485. Hi. Hello, good afternoon. How are you doing?
3: Hi, I'm all right. How are you?
1: I'm doing well, thank you. Who am I speaking to?
3: Okay, you're speaking to Gabriel from Osaka.
1: All right, Gabriel, what is Pambale today?
3: Okay,
1: I see you.
3: I can hear something in the background, yeah, so...
1: Namamu anayi kutatu tene mbalala.
3: Afiye kata pamanesyo.
1: Mishkule da finger, because I don't think naayi kutayine.
3: Okusumapa, so anayi kutatu. Tumonesyo vayi. Yati, it's one two.
1: Okay.
3: Yeah.
1: All right. Okay. So, can I request you can tell me what song you want to listen to?
3: Do you play Afro as well?
1: This one is a Z Shakedown, so it's strictly Zambian music.
3: Okay. All right. Okay. No. Okay. You can play. Mali by Jessica Lee.
1: Okay. Today's Jessica Link's day, huh?
3: I was listening to your colleague. I mean, how can is that Jessica
1: Link? He made us wait for like 3 minutes, 40 years to empty Jessica Link.
3: He's here.
1: Hey, who does that? You should be embarrassed of yourself, Smalls.
3: Jessica Link has been giving us hits after hits like this, and then he
1: comes. I know, right? He lost me, literally.
2: Baramba.
3: I
2: think it's even one of the more reason why I even forgot. It's too much of his songs. So now, for I say that, walaba. But he's now mwishiba. And believe me, before I could request for the song, I had everything, the title and the name. When now she had put me on the spot that who's the artist? Yaya.
1: Anyway, thank you very much for coming too.
3: Thanks a lot, guys. Thank you.
1: You have a great day. We'll definitely play the song for you. Well, you can do the same. You can come to you on 0979-192-485 or 0955-997-997. And let me know what is Pambale as we gear up for the news coming your way right here on the show. Our newscaster is in the building and to keep you abreast informed with the current affairs right here on the show. Loving the Shakedown. My name is Junka. I'm kindly asking for a song by J Cash. Okay, got you on that one. Kuja kansi mana machanki. Masuechas. Hello, yes, you to Power FM. Who am I speaking to? Hello?
4: Yes, it's Elvis.
1: Elvis? Yeah, your name is?
4: Elvis P.
1: Elvis P, where are you calling me from?
4: John Lane.
1: Okay, Elvis, what's Pambale today?
4: Just green beans and mince meat.
1: What again?
4: Mince meat and green beans.
1: Green beans, okay, I got you. All right, thank you very much for coming to you. You can let me know what your request is.
4: Radio by Sub-G.
1: All right, got you on that one. Thank you for coming through. You have a lovely afternoon. Okay. All right. So that is how we're doing it right here on the Z Shakedown. You can be part of the conversation by going through to our socials, which is Power FM Zambia.

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1: 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UPND calls for increased youth participation in empowerment programs. In international news, Kenya's president again defends U.S. Ebola facility decision. In sports news, FAS calls for patience as the association builds the Chipolo Polo.
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1: Upfront and reliable news every day. My name is Soilanja Mulenga. Democratic Union President and presidential candidate Akim Anthony Njovu has expressed deep regret over the delayed burial of former President Edgar Chagwa Lungu, marking 1 year since his passing. Speaking on the anniversary of President Lungu's death on 5th June 2025, Mr. Njovu described the situation as sad and unfortunate, highlighting that the former head of state remains unburied nearly 12 months later. Mr. Njovu appealed to the government, the Lungu family, and political leaders to set aside their differences and agree on a burial plan that honors President Lungu's service to the nation. He emphasized the urgent need for unity of purpose to conduct a dignified burial ceremony before the country proceeds to the general polls. In another development, the Drug Enforcement Commission, DEC, has arrested 4 Malawian nationals and seized 112 kilograms of cannabis in Chipangali district of Eastern Province. According to DEC Deputy Public Relations Officer Teresa Mawere, the suspects were apprehended during an intelligence-led operation in Kapatamoyo Chiefdom after officers received information about a cannabis trading point operating in the area. Ms. Mawere identified the suspects as Besta Piri, 44, Zion Mwale, 33, Kennedy Samalani, 35, and Cheokani Redson, 32, all Malawan nationals. Preliminary investigations revealed that the cannabis was concealed in sack bags wrapped in chitenge materials in an attempt to avoid detention. She said a total of 112 kilograms of cannabis was recovered and secured as evidence, while the suspects remain in lawful custody awaiting further legal processes. Ms. Mawere noted that the seizure demonstrates DEC's commitment to dismantling drug trafficking networks and preventing Zambia from being used as a transit or destination point for illicit drugs. She has since urged members of the public to continue providing credible information on suspected drug-related activities. In a separate development, some youths in Lizuma Ward have voiced concerns over what they describe as unfair handling of access to empowerment opportunities over the past 4 years. During a recent community engagement meeting, the youths alleged they were promised fair access to empowerment programs starting in 2021. However, they allege that after the United Party for National Development, UPND, assumed office, the selection of beneficiaries for programs such as Cash for Work was done unfairly. In response to the concerns, National Reconciliation Party for Unity and Prosperity, NRPUP candidate for the Livingston Central Parliamentary seat, Mwewa Chilufya, urged voters to make informed decisions in the upcoming elections. He emphasized the importance of electing leaders who are responsive to community needs and committed to driving meaningful development. Meanwhile, Brenda Chisengele, the NRPUP aspiring councillor of Lizuma Ward, pledged to prioritize infrastructure development and community-focused initiatives to improve the welfare of residents if elected. Both candidates called for unity and active participation in the electoral process to ensure effective leadership for Lizuma Ward. In another development, the United Party for National Development, UPND, in Lusaka's Roma constituency has urged young people to take advantage of government empowerment programs and reject political violence ahead of the August elections. Speaking on Power FM's Voice of the People, UPND Roma constituency Vice Youth Chairperson for Politics, Elliot Mwakandolo, said many people still wrongly believe they need political connections to access government programs such as the Constituency Development Fund, CDF. Mr. Mwakandolo said CDF and other empowerment initiatives are national programs open to all citizens regardless of political affiliation. He noted that the misconception stems from past experiences where access to opportunities was perceived to depend on party connections. He said youth leaders in Roma constituency are actively engaging young people and providing information on government programs and parliamentary activities to ensure they remain informed and involved. In international news, Kenya's President William Ruto has again defended his government's decision to let the United States build an Ebola quarantine facility for Americans about 200 kilometers north of Nairobi. He was speaking during a one-day state visit to South Africa, where he held talks with President Cyril Ramaphosa. The facility in central Kenya is due to host a 50-bed unit for Americans who might be exposed to the deadly hemorrhagic virus. Hundreds of people have been infected in the Democratic Republic of Congo, the epicenter of the outbreak, while cases have also been reported in neighboring Uganda. Kenyans have been protesting against the planned U.S. facility, saying bringing people with Ebola into the country could endanger public health. Still in international news, Mali's military government has placed a multi-million dollar bounty on the head of one of Sahel's most wanted jihadist leaders. Authorities are offering 2 billion CFA francs, about $3.5 million, for information leading to the capture or killing of Liad A.G. Ghali. Ghali leads the group of the support of Islam and Muslims, or JNIM, the Al-Qaeda-linked force behind some of the region's deadliest attacks. The former Tuareg rebel and diplomat is also wanted by the United States and international criminal courts. Mali is offering an additional reward for intelligence on Ghali's deputy, Amadou Koufa, as well as two Tuareg rebel leaders. Officials say the wanted men are accused of planning and carrying out terrorist attacks that threaten lives and property across the country. The Football Association of Zambia FAS President Keith Mwemba has appealed to football stakeholders and supporters to remain patient as the association undertakes the tasks of rebuilding the senior men's national team. We take a short break and return shortly with a sports story in detail.
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1: The Football Association of Zambia FAS President Keith Mwemba has appealed to football stakeholders and supporters to remain patient as the association undertakes the task of rebuilding the senior men's national team. Speaking on the Kennedy One-on-One podcast, Mr. Mwemba acknowledged the recent challenges faced by the Chipolopolo, noting that developing a competitive national side is a gradual process that requires structural reforms and long-term planning. He indicated that FAS is focused on laying a strong foundation that will support sustained success in the future. He confirmed that FAS has identified a replacement for former technical director Lyson Zulu, who recently left the association to take up a position with FIFA. According to the FAS president, the incoming technical director brings extensive experience to the role, having previously served as a technical director in Tanzania, worked as a Football Federation General Secretary, and operated as a CAF instructor, responsible for training many coaches across the region, including current Chipolopolo caretaker coach George Lwandamina. And on that sporting note, we have come to the end of the lunchtime news. But for more upfront and reliable news every day, do follow us on Facebook by searching for the Power News Network page. Before we go, here's a recap of the headlines. Presidential aspirant Akim Njovu laments a delayed burial of former president 2 months to polls. UPND calls for increased youth participation in empowerment programs. In international news, Kenya's president again defends US Ebola facility decision. And finally, in sports news, FAS calls for patience as the association builds the Chipolopolo. Ends the lunchtime news. My name is Sue Elanja Malenga. Good afternoon.
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1: 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Today, 2.5 million children are back in the classroom, sitting on desks and being fed nutritious meals under the school feeding program. Markets are now peaceful with no kada violence. Clinics stand where there were none. There's still much work ahead, jobs to create, futures to secure. And that's why Bali keeps working day after day. Because just as we delivered free education, we will keep delivering. For every child still waiting and every family still rising. Until progress is something every Zambian feels. We've started the change. Now let's finish the job. On the 13th of August 2026, vote for Hakainde Hichilema as President of the Republic of Zambia. And let us continue to move Zambia forward together.
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1: 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I'm good. How are you?
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music of Mordecai with Ready, and before that we had some music coming through from General Ozzy, and that one features Radio and Weasel with a very great song that was requested for right here on the show. You can be part of the conversation as well. That's on 0979-192485 or 0955-997-997. Hello, Fortress. My name is Kiara, texting you from Chalala. Kindly asking for a song by JC Kaling titled Imali. We're having pasta and a chicken. Lunch, pasta and a chicken, dear. I like them. I sure am. Loving the shakedown.

I don't take alcohol. It's so rare. Why is it like that? What happened? But I know a few. Like, out of 100, I know about 5 people who would say they don't take alcohol these days. All of them do take alcohol. What happened? I've never met one. But if you don't, then I think you belong to a very small percentage in this world. Because people will try as much as possible to say, hey, today we are celebrating the fact that we are alive. Let's go and drink. We're celebrating the fact that we are here and we are working. Yes, it's a Friday. I'm going to drink. I'm going to drink because I have achieved ABCD. Why don't we just

of Lusaka. You can carry an umbrella if you want, yeah? So keep those requests coming in right here on the show on Friday to allow Febonse. So make sure that you send in I play your playlist. 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It's very easy. I know you have bundles. 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

0: One features Marky Two with Do or Die. Shout out to you, Frank Rowe, for giving us so many hits. And yeah, he has done so many hits and he's still doing so many hits. He's still producing so many hits. We love him as an artist, to be honest. Well, you can be part of the conversation. This is the Zed Shakedown. I'm taking in your request today since ni Friday Lelo. Hi, this is Blessing from 15 Miles. It's good to know that 15 Miles is tuned in to Power 91.2 FM. Shout out to you, Blessings. I see ya. I'm kindly requesting for a song for Josie featuring Towela Chibebe. Okay. Hi, but DJ, kindly play me Miracle, done by your maps, Mwapechila from Chipata Maplot. Enjoying the show. Well, I'm glad that you are enjoying the show as well. I'll be playing your songs. Come through with your requests, your playlist. I'm playing only the music that you tell me to play. So you can come through on 0955-997-997 or 0979-192-485 or 0955-997-997 for your voice notes as well. That is on our WhatsApp number.
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0: everywhere. It's in the places you go, the people you meet, the things you do. Introducing Shaka Soft Drinks, a unique, refreshing drink that celebrates greatness. 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
1: It is indeed a sad day for the residents of Tamanga Compound. Today, they put to rest five victims who have died from a suspected mass poison.
0: From the ashes of Idiani Foods rises the women of 10 Tamanga Street who have seen it all. But nothing could prepare them for what is coming to house number 10. A new family, a mysterious meat business, and enough secrets to keep the whole street talking. 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
6: 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In Praia, Zhao's alarm has found him awake because the game went into extra time at 2 a.m. Basically, the world

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1: That is Music of Bouches featuring T-Shawn, produced by Young Kid, my future wife. Yes, if you are a future wife to somebody, this is your dedication. They have said that my future wife, Shanshan Oko. Hey, okay, he is he's very talented. Shout out to you if you're tuned in to Power Line 1.3 FM. Coming up next is Cookie M. Preston taking over the airwaves. That is for Tamanga 913. I've been your host, Fortress. Tarakumana Pastitka. Yeah, Ngatakumana. We'll just say hi to each other. Well, catch me on your airwaves tomorrow. And it's a Friday.

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0: Biggest and fastest moving drive time show in Zambia. Tamanga 913, as always. I'm your host, Cookie M. Preston. It is the 5th of June. Happy World Environment Day to you. I hope you're having a lovely time and also protecting your environment. A little bit later on the show, we're going to be talking about some of the climate smart and climate friendly practices that people have been using of late here in the country and, of course, worldwide. And I think this is a conversation that we really, really need to have now, immediately, instantaneously, now. Kitty and Black Sheriff in Lomo Lomo. Before this was Rooster and Cinderella in the song Cinderella featuring Driemo, and we had Mimi Mars with For You. Jay Trigger came through with Nationality. Now, you can safely say that you are in safe hands right here on Drive. My name is Cookie M. Preston. Good afternoon, and look out for Ichola Megabox.
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5: Good afternoon. This business update is powered by Ecobank. The Ministry of Finance and National Planning says it released 16 billion kwacha for public service delivery financing in May. Of the released amount, the ministry says 4.7 billion was directed towards debt service and the dismantling of arrears. In a statement Thursday, the Office of the Secretary to the Treasury indicated that 3.6 billion was allocated to transfers, subsidies, and social benefits, while 3.7 billion kwacha went towards the public service wage bill. Elsewhere in your business news this afternoon, the Zambia Environmental Management Agency, ZEMA, has approved 103 development projects across the mining, energy and manufacturing, infrastructure and tourism sectors. Among the approved projects are 300 megawatts of solar energy projects, a plastic manufacturing and recycling plant in Lusaka, a tile adhesive manufacturing plant also in Lusaka, as well as a used oil and end-of-life tires recycling plant in Kyagoji, Kalumbila District. In a statement Thursday, ZEMA Manager Corporate Affairs Unit Ruth Kamwe said the regulator had also approved the rehabilitation and upgrading of bituminous standard of the 65-kilometer Chipata Chadiza Road, D128, including 15 kilometers of Chipata Township Roads. Finally, in your business updates, economist Noam Koma has attributed the continued appreciation of the kwacha to the surge in copper prices on the international market and oversubscription of government securities. Koma has further urged citizens to take advantage of the strong performance of the kwacha and invest in productive sectors of the economy. According to the Bank of Zambia BOZ website, as at 12:30 hours yesterday, the kwacha was buying at 17.7 kwacha to $8 and selling at 17.8. In an interview Wednesday, Koma said the peaceful environment and sustainability in the country was also driving the kwacha appreciation through investments. This has been your business update. Remember, this business update is powered by Ecobank. Be sure to make a date because we do have business updates throughout the day. This is Tamanga 913 and it's 14:21. That's a wrap in the business update.
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1: 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Ecobank, a better way to do business.
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2: 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Blow, blow, blow, blow, blow, blow, blow, blow, blow, blow, blow, blow, blow, blow, blow, blow, blow, blow, blow, blow, blow, blow, blow, blow, blow, blow, blow, blow, blow, blow, blow, blow, blow, blow, blow, blow, blow, blow, blow, blow, blow, blow, blow, blow, blow, blow, blow, blow, blow, blow, blow, blow, blow, blow, blow, blow, blow, blow, blow, blow, blow, blow, blow, blow, blow, blow, blow, blow, blow, blow, blow, blow, blow, blow, blow, blow, blow, blow, blow, blow, blow, blow, blow, blow, blow, blow, blow, blow, blow, blow, blow, blow, blow, blow, blow, blow, blow, blow, blow, blow, blow, blow, blow, blow, blow, blow, blow, blow, blow, blow, blow, blow, blow, blow, blow, blow, blow, blow, blow, blow, blow, blow, blow, blow, blow

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6: Not long ago, many children in Zambia did not go to school because their parents could not afford it. Today, 2.5 million children are back in the classroom, sitting on desks and being fed nutritious meals under the school feeding program. Markets are now peaceful with no kada violence. Clinics stand where there were none. There's still much work ahead, jobs to create, futures to secure. And that's why Bali keeps working day after day. Because just as we delivered free education, we will keep delivering. For every child still waiting and every family still rising. Until progress is something every Zambian feels. We've started the change. Now let's finish the job. On the 13th of August, 2026, vote for Hakainde Hichilema as President of the Republic of Zambia. And let us continue to move Zambia forward together.

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3: 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In Durban, Sears officially lost his title as Braai Master. 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Sleep can wait. In Praia, Zhao's alarm has found him awake because the game went into extra time at 2 a.m. Basically, the world can wait.

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0: 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My name is Cookie M. Preston. Thank you for joining us. Wonderful things do happen, especially when you dodge work, especially on a Friday. Make sure your boss is aware that you are dodging. You know what I mean? My boss is there on a Friday. I need to spend some time with my family. I'm sure your boss will understand. But then if he said no, or she said no, I'm so sorry, but we're going to make the most of it. Simply stay glued to drive. That is Tiwa Savage and Jay Forrest. 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
4: Thank you for having me. It's a pleasure to be here.
0: Yeah, absolutely. Welcome. So this afternoon, we're talking about mobile money payments on EcoBank POS. So let's get straight into it. What is mobile money payment on EcoBank POS?
4: Okay, thank you very much. So just briefly to explain about, so this is one of the added value service proposition that we've added to our point of sale machines. So remember, on the point of sale machines, currently our customers are able to swipe using their card. But we are saying that things have now changed and there are things that we are adding. So now customers are able to pay using mobile money. So this is a service that EcoBank has introduced on the POS machines.
0: That sounds really convenient. How exactly does a customer make a payment?
4: Oh, by the way, this is a very simple process. Remember, when you're trying to send money, that whole process is even quite longer. But for this process, all somebody does needs to do is that when they go to purchase their goods, for instance, they go to a supermarket, they'll ask for a point of sale machine. They'll be presented to that. So what the teller will do is that they'll request for their phone number, which they're going to shout. Then the phone number will be entered. Then a prompt will be sent to their phone. That's when the customer will be able to authorize with their PIN. Then the payment is done. And they get their receipt for that transaction.
0: That sounds wonderful. Now, what are the key benefits for the customers?
4: No, this is very interesting for the customers. So you see, it's convenient that, remember I said that there are card options that you can utilize when paying for your services using a point of sale machine. But in an event that you don't have your debit card or credit card, you can use your mobile money, which is available. Because nowadays, I can say that, Cookie, we are currently accustomed to having phones in our pockets.
0: Yes, absolutely.
4: They are loaded with funds. So it's convenient for the customer to make payments. There is no need to carry cash. You have forgotten your card, you can still make payments using your mobile phone.
0: All right. And what about businesses? How does this benefit merchants?
4: Now, this is very, very good. Remember, for the merchants, is that we're adding a service that when a customer comes through to make a payment, like I said before, is that they use normally the cards. But we are saying that somebody doesn't have a card, but they do have a phone.
0: Mm-hmm.
4: But they're able to make payments. So what we're saying, which is good for the merchants, is that you give a wider option for the customer to make payments. You don't need to chase away a customer that this option is not available. Go source for a card. Go do that.
0: Mm-hmm.
4: So we are saying this is good for the merchants that it gives various options for customers to make payments.
0: All right, that sounds amazing. Now, security is always a concern with digital payments. How safe is this solution?
4: It's very safe, Cookie. It's very
0: Tell
4: safe.
0: Us more about
4: it's,
0: that.
4: It's very safe. You see, for every transaction that is initiated, remember you need to authorize with a PIN. So with this service, whatever you're going to do, at the end of it all, you need to authorize with a PIN. So it's very much secure. There's no transaction that's going to be done without any authorization by you yourself as the customer. So it's very much secure. It's very, very much secure.
0: All right, that's nice to know. So in case you just tuned in, well, thank goodness you actually managed to catch us in time. And we are talking to Mr. Godfrey Tembo, who happens to be product manager at Ecobank Zambia. And today we're talking about mobile money payments on Ecobank POS. And for the sake of the person who's just tuned in, what is POS?
4: Okay, so POS is just an abbreviation for point of sale machine. Yeah, so basically that's POS, is point of sale machine. So this is the gadget that a merchant gets to have to accept the card payments and the value-added service that we've added, also mobile money services. So that's what a POS machine is.
0: All right, thank you for giving us that clarity. Now, what would you like to say to customers and merchants who are actually listening today? I know they're very excited.
4: Yeah. So for the merchants, actually for all those who are having shops, the SMEs and everything, please come through to Ecobank, reach out to Ecobank. We are there to support you. We have enough POS machines that we can give you. Remember, we've said that there are card payments normally that goes through. That's the normal service. But we are saying we've also added the mobile money service on it. So our machines are very convenient. Everything that we have done with the point of sale machine is those who are using the machines are very happy using our point of sale machine. So please reach out. The merchants, we call upon you. Come through to Ecobank. You can go to our branches and ask for a POS machine, and we'll be there to save you. For the customers, when you go to pay, you don't have a card, there's mobile money on the point of sale machine.
0: Wow, that's amazing and sounds super, super handy. So for the person who's living in this area, there are a lot of people in this area, the way, and they are using digital services, but I don't think that too many people have already had access to the POS. So which is the nearest Ecobank that they can actually go to from here?
4: Okay, so from here, our closest branch is Thabo Mbeki. So in Lusaka, we have our Thabo Mbeki branch, we have our industrial branch, we have our Cairo branch, as well as we have our Hoodlands branch. But that doesn't just end here. On the Copper Belt, we are present in Indola, we are present in Kitwe. Recently, we are also present now in Northwestern, we are present in Solwezi. So
0: wonderful, you're doing an amazing job.
4: Yeah.
0: So for the person who's trying to reach out via phone, for me who's been there, can I share the number?
4: Yeah, definitely, you can, please.
0: All right, so now if you need assistance, simply go to assist@ecobank.com, or can I say that again?
4: Please,
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4: Yes.
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It's nice to walk away with some money on a beautiful Friday, the 5th of June, World Environment Day. Simply dial *464*2# hash to stand a chance of winning. Could you be today's lucky winner? Well, we'll find that out. Now, remember, very soon, we're going to be doing a draw. Could you be a lucky winner? Well, we'll find that out. Simply dial *464*2#.

Hash, don't wait until the last minute, because on each other mega box we are yet to do a draw, and you ought to be one of the lucky winners. You need to be a lucky winner on Tamanga 913, and I'm vouching for you. I'm telling you this. So we're gonna buy some more time so that you are able to play.

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Now, well, with the World Cup coming up, everything can wait. So now, trust and believe, the World Cup is upon us. And yes, the 11th of June is not too far away. It's a stone throw away. We are ready. In case you're just, getting ready, remember that, well, everything else, everything can wait. SuperSport and DStv are actually definitely, excited and definitely also looking forward to having you enjoy the World Cup 26, because that's the place to be. Everything can wait. So now remember that you'll be watching, you can catch all 104 matches of the FIFA World Cup on GoTV with unmatched coverage across four dedicated channels, 24/7 broadcasting and multiple languages. When the world plays, everything can wait. You can even start streaming the World Cup on as soon as it launches. You can actually stream it, and all you need to do is ensure that you have the GoTV streaming app, GoTV stream app, and you will be having a lovely time. You know, like me, so much like me. Let's align. I like the word. I like the word alignment, because that's exactly what we're doing for the year 2026. Did you know that you can watch a very nice series like Chicago Med Season 8 on Universal TV? And there's also Kif. Kif is an animation, and it's in Season 2, The Trial of Karen Reed. This one is a reality show, The Body in the Snow. Yeah, it's a must watch. I mean, sometimes it's important to stay updated as far as, some of these stories, see them from beginning to end, you learn something, you have takeaways. And still on reality TV, Sisters, Tyler Perry's Sisters, Season 9 is actually showing on BET. Kakao is yet another drama that's a must watch on Telemundo. Feel the Passion. And A Crime to Remember on Real Time. Well, this is in Season 5 now. And you can also catch a whole lot of other shows as well. You can pick a favorite. Right now, wherever we go, yeah, like GoTV, wherever we go, people are talking about the biggest event yet. It's the World Cup. And the other thing that I think that we ought to be talking about is alignment. Yes, alignment. Like I said, alignment is all about you getting connected. 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You are an entertainment hub. Yes, because you know what time it is. You can also get onto GoTV Super, only 435 kwacha per month. And you can get GoTV Max, GoTV Lite, and GoTV Plus as well. 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Get onto GoTV Value. And as always, we've got one that we get, we get fixated on every episode. And today happens to be GoTV Super Plus, being, we're shining.

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0: 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We had Jazzworks in Tukutela and Babalwa in the song Uvalo. 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
7: Not long ago, many children in Zambia did not go to school because their parents could not afford it. Today, 2.5 million children are back in the classroom, sitting on desks and being fed nutritious meals under the school feeding program. Markets are now peaceful with no kind of violence. Clinics stand where there were none. There's still much work ahead, jobs to create, futures to secure. And that's why Bali keeps working day after day. Because just as we delivered free education, we will keep delivering. For every child still waiting and every family still rising. Until progress is something every Zambian feels. We've started the change. Now let's finish the job. On the 13th of August, 2026, vote for Hakainde Hichilema as President of the Republic of Zambia. And let us continue to move Zambia forward.
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2: 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Blow, blow, blow, blow, blow, blow, blow, blow, blow, blow, blow, blow, blow, blow, blow, blow, blow, blow, blow, blow, blow, blow, blow, blow, blow, blow, blow, blow, blow, blow, blow, blow, blow, blow, blow, blow, blow, blow, blow, blow, blow, blow, blow, blow, blow, blow, blow, blow, blow, blow, blow, blow, blow, blow, blow, blow, blow, blow, blow, blow, blow, blow, blow, blow, blow, blow, blow, blow, blow, blow, blow, blow, blow, blow, blow, blow, blow, blow, blow, blow, blow, blow, blow, blow, blow, blow, blow, blow, blow, blow, blow, blow, blow, blow, blow, blow, blow, blow, blow, blow, blow, blow, blow, blow, blow, blow, blow, blow, blow, blow, blow, blow, blow, blow, blow, blow, blow, blow, blow, blow, blow, blow, blow

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0: Thank you for tuning in to the biggest and fastest moving drive time show in Zambia, Temanga 913. Some inspiration right there. It's 1741. Coming up shortly is the Power FM Evening News. 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
1: Environmental activist calls for greater responsibility as we commemorate World Environment Day. Presidential aspirant Akim Njovu laments delayed burial of former president. In international news, Nigeria to repatriate more than 1,000 of its citizens from South Africa after rising tensions. And in sports, France stand by Ivory Coast in World Cup a warm-up.
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1: With upfront and reliable news every day, my name is Abigail Trassis. Democratic Union President and presidential candidate Akim Anthony Njovu has expressed deep regret over the delayed burial of former President Edgar Chagwalungu, marking 1 year since his passing. Speaking on the anniversary of President Lungu's death on 5th June 2025, Mr. Njovu described the situation as sad and unfortunate, highlighting that the former head of state remains unburied nearly 12 months later. Mr. Njovu appealed to the government, the Lungu family, and the political leaders to set aside their differences and agree on a burial plan that honors President Lungu's service to the nation. He emphasized the urgent need for unity of purpose to conduct a dignified burial ceremony before the country proceeds to the general polls.
2: It's very sad and unfortunate that 4 months on, our sixth president is yet to be laid to rest. Zambia is just 2 months away from elections on 13th August. But our former president still lies without a final resting place. This is not about politics or party. This is about dignity, culture, respect for the office of the president. Zambia is a nation that respects its leaders in life and in death. I appeal to government, to the Lung family, to all political leaders, set aside differences. Agree on a burial plan that honors his service to the nation. Before we go to the polls in August, let us unite as one people and give our former president the dignified burial he deserves. Democratic Union will continue to pray for the Lung family during this period. May God help Zambia.
1: Victory Beverages has distanced itself from the Fit Super Marathon, whose organizers fraudulently used its Fit by Vatra brands, trademarks and intellectual property. Trade Kings Group Public Relations Manager and Corporate Affairs Bridget Kambove expressed concern over the growing trend of event organizers associating the brand with events without the group's authorization. She described these actions as misleading to the public and damaging to the company's reputation as they infringe on the intellectual property rights of the associated firms. The Super Marathon, scheduled for July 19th and organized by Good Time, was being promoted on various social media platforms and by influencers with promises of substantial prizes for winners. One of the event coordinators, Elias Mwanga, has apologized for unlawfully using the Big Tree brand. Mr. Mwanga revealed that the marathon has registered approximately 300 participants, each paying a 500 kwacha entry fee, bringing total collections to 150,000 kwacha. Meanwhile, he disclosed that 296 individuals have so far been refunded following the fraudulent concerns raised by stakeholders, including the Zambia Marathon Association and Trade Kings itself. As the world marks World Environment Day, stakeholders are urging renewed commitment to protecting natural ecosystems and addressing the escalating impact of climate change. Save the Environment and People's Agency, SEPA, Chief Executive Officer Myles Zulu Muke has underscored that nature is designed to operate as a self-sustaining system where all elements are interconnected and contribute to human well-being. Ms. Zulu Muke notes that despite nature's vital role in sustaining life, human activities continue to harm the environment through unsustainable exploitation of natural resources. She highlights that many focus on extracting benefits without taking responsibility for restoration or prevention. She explains that key environmental challenges include land degradation, deforestation, pollution of rivers and oceans, and destruction of aquatic ecosystems, adding that such actions have weakened natural support systems that provide essential resources like food and water. Ms. Zulumuke is therefore calling on individuals, communities, and institutions to reflect on their relationship with nature and take deliberate steps to protect the environment for future generations. World Environment Day is observed annually on the 5th of June to raise awareness and encourage action on pressing environmental issues affecting communities worldwide.
3: We do not notice this support mechanism that Mother Earth nature has. We destroy support mechanism because we want to enrich ourselves. After getting what we want from Mother Nature, we do not look back and pay back. We do not bury the holes we have left in the soils. We never think about what is happening to our forest. We do not care about our oceans, about our rivers. We pollute water, which gives us life. We destroy soils, which gives us food. To me, this is not happy World Environment Day. This is sad World Environment Day.
1: Some youths in Luzuma Ward have voiced concerns over what they describe as unfair handling of access to empowerment opportunities over the past 4 years. During a recent community engagement meeting, the youths alleged that they were promised fair access to empowerment programs starting in 2021. However, they alleged that after the United Party for National Development, UPND, assumed office, the selection of beneficiaries for programs such as Cash for Work was done unfairly.
4: But damwa North Clinic, but kufunika ko boho na security offense, but trespassing ya paka maningi trespassing
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1: In response to the concerns, National Reconciliation Party for Unity and Prosperity, NRPUP, candidate for the Livingston Central Parliamentary seat, Mwewa Chilufya, urged voters to make informed decisions in the upcoming elections. He emphasized the importance of electing leaders who are responsive to community needs and committed to driving meaningful development.
7: My leaders can be Tima Votera Mochabe. That's why it's vote votage. Ndiacha tufikisa pano. You remember very well that Bamene Baonunga, for example, Bamene Baonunga Manamuroni, but in my MP. My MP wants to get up. Come on, too. But about anybody, never. So, that is the interest chosen by Marida Zamene Babuera. Tizambononga Chalo. No, no, fika up a menomonga made to fika up. So, my MP one be never on Unga Chalo. Benzo Vomera Vintvenzo can.
1: Meanwhile, Brenda Kasengele, the NRPUP aspiring councillor for Lizuma Ward, pledged to prioritize infrastructure development and community-focused initiatives to improve the welfare of residents if elected. Both candidates called for unity and active participation in the electoral process to ensure effective leadership for Lizuma Ward.
8: So bantu ndiye bali na mpamvu zeti za semenzera pamozi kuika na mpamvu ze ndili nazo in terms of veva nakangiwa ba UPND kuchita ma poor road networks ma drainage system usali bwino employment ya ma youth kulibe ma empowerment ya ma youth na ma women na ma men kulibe so tiza semenzera pamozi tizike mitu pamozi.
1: In international news, Nigeria's Dangote refinery has reached a major milestone, processing 700,000 barrels of crude oil per day during performance testing, surpassing its official 650,000 barrel capacity. The refinery says it plans to double output to 1.4 million barrels per day within the next 30 months, a move that could make it one of the largest refining facilities in the world. Since launching fuel production in 2024, the refinery has rapidly expanded exports across Africa, Europe and the United States and Saudi Arabia. Amid global supply disruptions and Middle East tensions, demand for Dangote's fuel products continues to grow. Analysts say the refinery is reshaping Africa's fuel trade, with exports more than doubling in recent months and regional buyers increasingly turning to Nigeria as a reliable energy supplier. Still in international news, Nigeria says it will repatriate more than 1,000 of its nationals from South Africa as anti-migrant tensions rise in the country. Screening for Nigeria's voluntary repatriation scheme started on Thursday, a spokesperson for the Foreign Ministry told reporters. In communication dated Tuesday, Nigeria's High Commission in Pretoria said it had negotiated waivers with host authorities that those with immigration-related offences would be allowed to leave on their eventual repatriation flights rather than being detained. The move comes after Ghana recently helped hundreds of its citizens leave South Africa in response to a wave of protests and violence targeting foreigners. One of the continent's most industrialized nations, South Africa has long attracted workers from across the region. But now with an unemployment rate of more than 30%, it has seen repeated bursts of xenophobic protests, including renewed violence in recent weeks. The latest tensions have revived debates across Africa about xenophobia, migration and the gap between Pan-African rhetoric, and realities facing migration on the continent. We now take a break and we'll return shortly with sports news.
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1: Guelador scored a goal and set up the winning strike as Ivory Coast surprised France and Dour's brother in the French dugout with a 2-1 victory in a World Cup warm-up match on Thursday. Amad Diallo fired home Dour's low cross from the right 6 minutes from the time at Stade de la Beaujoire in Nantes. Ryan Cherki had put France ahead in the final minute of the final half when he left two defenders behind and beat goalkeeper Yaya Fofana with a low shot. Fofana was frequently in action, saving the chances of Kylian Mbappe, Michael Olise and again Cherki. But Dour, whose brother Désiré Dour plays for France, received a through ball from Nicolas Pepe to equalize 8 minutes into the second half. And on that sporting note, we've come to the end of the Power FM Evening News. For more upfront and reliable news, be sure to follow us on Facebook by searching for the Power News Network page. Before we go, hear the headlines once more. Environmental activist calls for greater responsibility as the commemoration of World Environment Day happens. Presidential aspirant Akim Jovu laments delayed burial of former president. In international news, Nigeria to repatriate more than 1,000 of its citizens from South Africa over rising tensions. And in sports, France stunned by Ivory Coast in World Cup warm-up. 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Thank you for joining us and do have a lovely World Environment Evening.
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S to the K. Hey, yo, Chanda, hey, yo, Scott, what's going on in Lusaka right now? 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

0: 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Yes.
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2: 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Blow, blow, blow, blow, blow, blow, blow, blow, blow, blow, blow, blow, blow, blow, blow, blow, blow, blow, blow, blow, blow, blow, blow, blow, blow, blow, blow, blow, blow, blow, blow, blow, blow, blow, blow, blow, blow, blow, blow, blow, blow, blow, blow, blow, blow, blow, blow, blow, blow, blow, blow, blow, blow, blow, blow, blow, blow, blow, blow, blow, blow, blow, blow, blow, blow, blow, 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
2: 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Blow, blow, blow, blow, blow, blow, blow, blow, blow, blow, blow, blow, blow, blow, blow, blow, blow, blow, blow, blow, blow, blow, blow, blow, blow, blow, blow, blow, blow, blow, blow, blow, blow, blow, blow, blow, blow, blow, blow, blow, blow, blow, blow, blow, blow, blow, blow, blow, blow, blow, blow, blow, blow, blow, blow, blow, blow, blow, blow, blow, blow, blow, blow, blow, blow, blow, blow, blow, blow, blow, blow, blow, blow, blow, blow, blow, blow, blow, blow, blow, blow, blow, blow, blow, blow, blow, blow, blow, blow, blow, blow, blow, blow, blow, blow, blow, blow, blow, blow, blow, blow, blow, blow, blow, blow, blow, blow, blow, blow, blow, blow, blow, blow, blow, blow, blow, blow, blow, blow, blow, blow, blow, blow